0: Okay, thanks to our friends for a decade. Brett Marshall, Buddy Blue the Budgie, Dane Barclay, Declan James, DJ Alana, Cherry Bomb and Satchmo, Hannah Meredith, Jadan Chandas, NIV, Holy Bibles, a pet member, Liz Vinken, Mussy the Dog, Ralph Menchise, St. John Hibble and Stephen O'Leary. Thanks to our friends for a decade. And our friends for life, Amy Truelove, Galen Don, Glenn Tanner, in memory of Gemma, the venerable cat, Jacob Costello, Kate Shaw, Noel Will, Peter Merritt and Stephen Williams. Thank you to our friends for life. And thanks to everybody that supports us financially, keeps the show on the road, and much appreciated. Let's hear some more music now. Sorry, back with more music after this message.
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0: Okay, a new artist for us now. This is Pamela Davis, and her song is Stand Still.

Well, it's actually in Johnson Street, just near the train line. Johnson Street in, it'd be Fitzroy there, I think. But anyway, Bodrigi Brewery, look it up. They're always a good show. And during the week, we've got, not gospel, but soul and blues from as part of the Kick and the Bee at the 303, the Thursday Hammond Sessions. At Bar 303, 303 High Street, Northcote, at 9 p.m, $20 on the first and the last Thursday of the month. This time we've got Rambol, band leaders, vocalist Nadia

the whispering spirits of Baltimore, the whispering spirits of Baltimore with Little Willie, from 1969, and their song for us was Walk With Me. Thanks for your message, Alana. Enjoyed the show. I certainly did too. I tell you what, I finished a lot stronger and feeling better than I did when I started. So very grateful to have the gospel show. Help us. What do they say? You walk in sad, walk out glad. Great to have you with us, Brother Stu, too, cranking his car radio. And to all of our listeners, much appreciated. You're all welcome here. It's time for me to say goodbye. I'm going to leave you with Marianne Williams. And take care. God bless. Stick around for the Professor and Blue Juice coming up very, very soon.

Oh yes, it is 11 a.m. on a Sunday, a rather gloomy Sunday morning down here in Collingwood Yards, and that can mean only one thing. Yes, it is Blue Juice time again. So, well, it is the Professor in the chair today, Mo Hare, touring actually at the moment with Ezra Lee and Jumping Jethro over there in Japan, and I hear the gigs are going really well, so if you are in Japan, listening in Japan, why don't you go and check them out? There we go. Anyway, before we go on, just got to say thanks to Peter for 2 hours of the sacred, and there's now 2 hours of the profane, if you like, although of course we always tip our hat to the origins of most of the music we come from, which is pretty much sacred. Anyway, we listened at the top of the show there to, well, we jumped in our jukebox time machine, didn't we, and we landed back in 1962, and we had, well, we started off with Bobby Darin, number 30 on the Cashbox R&B Top 50 that week with, well, this very week, in fact, with What I'd Say. Then we had Nathaniel Meyer and his fabulous Twilights, The Village of Love, which was number 22, and then finished off there with Etta James, Something's Got a Hold of Me, which was number 16 on the Cashbox R&B Top 50 in the first week of May in 1962. We have got a real cracker of a show here today. As it is the first Sunday of the month, we've got our feature artist. And you could say today that our feature artist is a brush with destiny, as we'll see later. But we've got a bit of swamp pop. We've got some Louisiana blues. We've got some R&B out of LA, some Southern soul, and of course our obligatory trip to the Caribbean. But before we go on, we have to do the needful with our last week's song of the week. And when I was driving in today, the raindrops, pouring rain here in Melbourne. It's been unseasonably warm autumn, hasn't it? But started pouring down with rain here today, and as the raindrops ran down my screen, I distinctly made out the words "lonely inside." The raindrops formed those very words, and that is our song of the week from last week. Lucille Brown, "Lonely Inside," also coincidentally from 1962. Anyway, check it out.

0: Well, I told you we'd kick off the show proper with some good old-fashioned Louisiana sounds, and didn't we just? We kicked off there with Cleveland Crochet, Sugar Bee on Gold Band. Cleveland, better known for his hillbilly music, really, but there he was recording a nice bit of Zydeco for Eddie Shuler's Gold Band label down there in Lake Charles, Louisiana. Then we had, well, and some more Zydeco, actually, Clifton Chenier, All Night Long Part 1. That was recorded in the late 50s for Art Roots specialty label, but actually didn't get a release until 1970. Thank God it did, because it was a brilliant track, wasn't it? And then we had, well, Claude Shermack with the Bill Parker Trio, Your Gravy Train, again on Gold Band. That was from 1964. Then we had a nice slab of swamp pop there. We had Little Eddie and his Starlights, Corpus Christi, again on Gold Band. It's a bit like we are the Eddie Shuler Appreciation Society here on Blue Jason, in a way we are, of course. But that was from 1964. And I said, well, then we had a bit of what you might call proto-swamp pop, because that was Bobby Charles from way back in 1956. And, of course, that was recorded for Chess, but Bobby from Louisiana, of course, and a pioneer of swamp pop. So that was it. That was our nice little trip to Louisiana. And we're going to have some LA R&B in a moment, but we need to pay some bills. So let's just hear from this message here.
1: Coming up this May at Eddie Castle, Brunswick, Basement Spaceman, Jade Paw, Nia Safati, Trio Fan Tid, Youthless, Georgia Rogers, John Henderson and Tim Scanlon and Mana Okubo. 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
0: Well, before we go on, I want to say a nice big Blue Juice hello to Lisa from North Caulfield and Ilana and Sachmo. Always great to have you with us. And, of course, if you want a shout-out, it's not a shout-out Sunday, but you might get lucky. So why don't you text in to 0400-03-1067. Anyway, I said we'd have some LA R&B, and we're going to have it here in spades. Alibaba's Boogie.

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You are in the right hole, my friend. You are in the right hole, my friend.

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Well, heard a nice bunch of tracks there. A stack of tracks in a kind of 1950s R&B frame. How about that? Although one of them was quite late, actually, considering how it sounded. We'll come to that in a moment. But anyway, kicked off with Preston Love and his orchestra from 1955 on Johnny Otis's Ultra label. And of course, really, that's basically, although Preston Love is playing the saxophone there, it's basically the Johnny Otis orchestra. Picked that up this week. A real double-sider, actually. Ali Baba's Boogie, what a great track that is. Then we had, well, it was recorded in LA, but it was T-Bone Walker on the Imperial label from 1960s. Strolling with Bones, and I also picked that one up quite recently. In fact, it cost me about 50 cents, and it looked so trashed, it thought it'd been hit by a direct hit from a missile, but in fact, plays through brilliantly, and sounds fantastic as well. And then, well, I told you it was a double-sider, didn't I? And so I flipped that Preston Love track, that Preston Love 45 over, and we listened to the B-side. Or was it the A-side? I don't really know. It's really a double-sider, isn't it? As I said, That's All Right Baby by Preston Love and his orchestra, but this time featuring the Love Bugs on vocals. Ultra, as I said, from 1955. And then we ended up, well, quite late, actually, given its feel, from 1965, in fact, on a pretty obscure label, Intro, by an even more obscure singer, somebody called Blues Palmer. Nobody actually really knows who he is. I did lots of digging on the interwebs and everything. Nobody seems to know who Blues Palmer was, so if anybody out there in Blue Juice Land knows, do text in and let me know, because it's a mystery. But we love a mystery here on Blue Juice, don't we? But there's no mystery to who was backing him, though. That was backed by the Jimmy Coe Trio. Jimmy Coe, of course, a well-known tenor sideman who played with all the greats. Well, going to move on to a different kind of theme here now, because I was reading in the press that Northern Soul is going through another one of its resurgences there in the UK. Although instead of being very popular in the north of England, it's now featured in the south of England and around London and Bristol. Well, what do you know? It's a bit confusing, isn't it? Especially because although it's called Northern Soul, a lot of the stuff that people dance to actually came from the south of the United States as well. And so we're going to kick off with some southern and what you might call southern adjacent tracks, and to celebrate the resurgence in Northern Soul in the UK. Oh, of course, we don't need a resurgence here in Australia because we bloody love this stuff, don't we? Anyway, check it out. It's Blue Juice, and we're going to kick off our northern/southern soul session with Wade Flemons, Jeanette.

Hello, I'm Paddy Harrison. If you've been searching for the lost islands of illusion, then please join me for a musical expedition to the ports of paradise. As we traverse the seven seas, Ports of Paradise will guide you from the forgotten realms of mid-century exotica to the musical optimism of post-war America. Together, we

She'll explore the sophisticated sounds of jungle jazz, tribal percussion, Latin rhythms, early calypso, cocktail lounge, space age symphonies, stereophonic showpieces, and tropical island swing. Ports of Paradise, every Friday morning from 9 to 11 a.m., only on PBS 106.7 FM.

cheeky little cross promotion then, because that was, of course, a promotion for the Ports of Paradise. And if you jump onto the PBS website, or even better, go to the PBS app on your phone and trace back to the Ports of Paradise show and listen to the 17th of April, you would hear Mohair Slim. Yes, Mohair Slim of Blue Juice fame, of course, doing a fabulous show, filling in for Paddy. But of course, that's one of our sister shows here on Blue Juice that we recommend you listen to. Of course, we recommend that you listen to all the shows on PBS, but that's if you want to listen to Mohair do some of his more exotic flavours. But a excuse, of course, to promote the PBS website and the PBS app. And of course, we couldn't keep those things going, they're very expensive to run, without your support. And that's also a nice reminder, of course, that the Radio Fest is coming up in the middle of May, very soon, just less than a couple of weeks away now. And so, time to start exercising those philanthropic muscles and getting ready for the Radio Festival. And, well, even before the Radio Festival, jumping the gun, as it were, we also lovely to see some screen on the green on the screen, of course. Always love to see that. So we had some people sign up. In fact, we had Cameron Heaps become a proud member just this very morning at 10 past 11. And all you've got to do is jump onto the PBS website and navigate your way to the membership page. And you can sign up there in a matter of minutes and just hit that big red button. But if you're waiting for Radio Fest, of course, there'll be lots of wonderful prizes. But we can use your money any time of the year. So we also have some more green on the screen from the middle of the week. Emily and Tim Hines from Manifold Heights, Sean Ryan from West Footscray, Dean Jones from Coburg, Sean Montgomery from Newport, Kevin Bream from Hawthorne, and Anonymous from Mentone. But a big shout out to all those anonymous people who want to join up. And also got to do a big shout out as well to Tommy Kay. And he wants to say hello to Henry, who is smoking some Texas Longhorn ribs with him. And do you remember I asked earlier who, if anybody knew anything about Blues Palmer? Well, rather cheeky little terse text. 713 says, of course, he is the son of Mrs. Palmer. Or not necessarily. That might have been a nom de guerre. But anyway, all right. Well, it is that time of the week where we have to get serious about the people that we love and cherish here on Blue Juice and PBS. And it is time to say a big, big thank you to our performer patrons. And this week is the A to K's. So we have Avenue Ensemble, Bill Painter, Bobby D, Bryce Gilholm, Celia Bow, Continental Robert Suze, Craig Pilkington, Craig Lee Smith, Danny Walsh Band, David Cantrell, Dean Hilson, Dean Upston, Fabulous Fez, who you might have seen at Bacon Fat last night down there at Shady Lady, James Orchard, Jason Freddy, Jazz Party, Jeremy Hanley, Jeremy the Kid Robertson, Jerome Spildovinda, Jim Dillaharp, Johnny Longshot, Jump the Shark, the Australian Jumper Swing Band, Jumping Jethro Whittaker, who is with Mohair at this very moment, performing with Ezra Lee in Japan, and Loingroin, and that's about it for our A to K's. So, we've also got to do a gig guide, and I would like to throw over the mic to Dr. Johnny, except he's not here. But he did send, he's actually pulling a shift at the A&E in St. James Infirmary. But he did send through some highlights. But of course, you can always go to our Blue Juice Facebook page and find the gig guide, which Dr. Johnny heroically updates on a weekly basis. But we've got some highlights for the week ahead. We have got the Ska Vendors, of course. We've Benny and the Flyby Nighters and DJ Larrabee from 2 p.m. from the Yarraville Club at the Yarraville Club. On Tuesday, we've got Martha Spencer from the US, who is being supported by Archer at the first

Ferntree Gully Bowling Club. That's an early start there on Tuesday with Martha, Spencer and Archer. That's from 5 p.m. But you can also catch Martha and Archer for the Brunswick Ballroom. Also, they're coming up on doing another gig on the Thursday. Also on a Thursday, we've got Rambal from at Bar 303 up there on North High Street from 9 p.m. Friday, we've got Ruthie Foster, also from the US

talking about supporting Australian music, we are coming straight out of Bayside, Melbourne today. We are coming straight out of Sandringham, to be exact, because we are going to listen to a version of Coming Home Baby by John Sangster, one of the jazz giants of Australia. Multi-instrumentalist, but best known probably for playing the vibes. And in fact, it's going to be a vibes track that we're going to hear today. Good vibes, if you like. And this is from his festival album, talking of Australian labels and Australian music industry, a festival album called The Trip. He produced two or three albums around the late 60s for the festival, Head of Hair, The Trip, etc., which are greatly, greatly prized by crate diggers, b-boys and samplers everywhere. So we're going to listen to his track, his version of Coming Home Baby on the vibes, Mr. John Sangster. Check it out, Blue Juice.

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1: Well, I got so excited beforehand there about the Radfest and cross-promoting other shows like Ports of Paradise that I forgot to back-announce those northern-slash-southern soul tracks that we had before the top of the hour. So we might as well do that now before we go on. And we started off with Jeanette by Wade Flemons. Well, you couldn't get much more northern than that. Wade Flemons had a long career as an R&B singer for the VJ label in the 1950s and was based in Chicago, and that was on Chicago Royalty's own label there, Ramsey Lewis's own label, Ramsell, from 1968, but had a real southern feel to it. Well, then the next track we had was decidedly southern, from Don Varner, Mojo Mama, sounding very much like 25 Miles there, wasn't it? But that's on Quin Ivy's label, Quinvy, actually, out of Sheffield in Alabama, right down there in the south. Then we had, well, Ted Taylor, Help the Bear, from 1966 on Atco. Then we had, well, the ranking senator from Louisiana. Everybody knows how much we like Senator Jones on Blue Juice. That was Senator Jones and his track Country Soul from 1968 on his own label out of NOLA there, the International City Records, and ended up with an artist which I don't really know much about, and I've had this record for a very long time and never played it until about 3 months ago.

destiny. Born Rafael Felipe Moreno in Puerto Rico in 1933, or was he? There are some reports out there that he was actually born in New Jersey, but maybe it was a bit of self-mythologizing there by Bob Destiny. But if he was born in Puerto Rico, and I've got no reason to doubt that, a lot of people out there are saying he was, the family quickly moved to New York, and by the age of six, he was hoofing it in vaudeville shows, treading the boards, as it were, at a very early age. And then he even appeared in Hollywood movies as a dancer. Triple threat, he's a dancer, a musician, and a songwriter. He even accompanied Billie Holiday, of all people, on the piano for a while. And in between all this, he found time to cut an album in 1955, which is called The Voice of Destiny. His one and only album, from that period at least, on a tiny jazz label out of Los Angeles called Tampa. And there we go. We're going to listen to the first track by Bob Destiny from his album, The Voice of Destiny. And it's called I'll Do Anything You Say. Check it out. Feature artist Bob Destiny.

So Bob Destiny cut that album of what you'd say kind of uptown soul ballads, really, in 1955 for the Tampa label out of Los Angeles. Didn't really trouble the scorers in the album chart.

Well, dark, brooding, and mysterious, wouldn't you say? But still didn't really trouble the scorers as far as the charts are concerned. And in fact, from the mid-50s onwards, Bob kind of had a second act in terms of, you know, dedicating his career to his dancing and songwriting. But a lot later, he re-emerged. Boy, he pretty much disappears from view, only to resurface in, of all places, Algeria in 1969. And there's an interesting story here as well, because he actually scored the job, it is said, when he appeared at the San Remo, the famous Italian music festival, the San Remo Music Festival, in 1967. And the powers that be at the Algerian National Theatre there in Algiers thought Bob was our man to become our resident music teacher and all-round kind of cool cat. And, well, after that talent spotting, he was given this job in Algeria, and I don't know what, something must have happened on the boat over, because he kind of just jettisoned all that kind of rather smooth kind of crooning and came out a very, very different animal. And he was, for example, as soon as he got there, he got involved in organising the Pan African Festival, which featured stars like Nina Simone and Miriam Makeba, and that was in 1969. And to promote this, he produced this local 45 on the Freedom Musique label there in Algeria, back with Algerian musicians. The track's called Pan African Festival, and from 1969, and he's singing here in French. And well, you know, he actually was a real polyglot. He was fluent in French, Spanish, Arabic, and of course Italian. So what a incredible, incredibly talented human being. And this is an interesting track, because it's kind of got, taking that brooding feel from the Calenda rock, but adding this kind of African beat that you'll find in a moment. Fascinating. So, Pan African Festival, Bob Destiny. Check it out.

It was Bob in Algiers in the late 60s, early 70s. He cut four 45s for this label, local label, Freedom Musique. As I said, singing in French and in Arabic and in English. And we're going to listen to one of a track now that starts off in Arabic and then quickly moves to English. And this is a very, very popular track among samplers and b-boys, and you'll hear that it's got a kind of Ethio jazz as well, so it's got that North African, East African feel to it as well. Fantastic track called Ma Na, or in brackets, Troubles. Check it out, Bob Destiny.

is Dragonairs from 1964. And then we had Bang Bang, a cover of course of the Cher track, written by Sonny Bono, of course. But that was another Byron Lee production. I just had an amazing conversation with Matt while that was playing. He spotted that that was probably the inspiration for the classic Jamaican track and perennial rhythm, Bam Bam. What do you reckon, folks? Anyway, that's I reckon he's on the money there. Okay, and then we had Gypsy Woman by Cornell Campbell from 1968. And ended up with What Am I to Do by Tony Scott on the Estic label from 1969. Okay, well, as I said, not much time to go. And before we do sign off, and do our birthdays and say hello, goodbye to our patrons, I just wanted to observe

Edra this week. There's been some rather cruel speculation, actually, that she didn't sing on any of the big hits that were produced by Phil Spector. Knowing Phil Spector, what a monster he was, he probably shut out everybody. But before there were the Ronettes, there was Ronnie and the Relatives, and she's definitely singing on this. So from Cold Picks, 1961, Ronnie and the Relatives, I Want a Boy, R.I.P. Nedra. Check it out. Blue Juice.

you go, Nedra Tally with Ronnie and the Relatives from 1961. Well, Blue Juice birthdays. Oh, quick, got to say a quick thank you to both Paul the Painter, who is enjoying the show, and Spanish Tony, who really enjoyed that Bob Destiny segment that we had, our featured artist. But before we go, well, birthdays, Blue Juice birthdays. Who have we got this week? Well, we've got some big birthdays. We've got Homesick James and of Homesick James and His Dusters. We've got Blind Willie McTell. We just missed out on Big Maybelle and Little Walter. But perhaps the biggest Blue Juice birthday of them all. Born this very day in 1933 in Bramwell, South Carolina, Mr. Dynamite, Mr. Please Please himself, the hardest working man in show business, Mr. James Joseph Brown. And he is sexy, sexy, sexy.

jukejoint.org.au. My name is Matt. This program is called The Juke Joint, and it's where we like to play a whole bunch of blues for you each and every Sunday afternoon from 1 till 3. Opening up there with some 1960s Australian garage rhythm and blues. That was the Chessmen with their version of Lucille, playing that for a particular reason, a sad reason, but also a cause to celebrate because this man did walk our earth and we're happy to see him live. I've heard the news during the week that the great Melbourne guitarist Les Stackpole passed away. If you've ever had a chance to see Laz perform live, you'll know that he was an absolute musician's musician, one of those guys that people would follow, had an incredible career playing with Doug Parkinson's in Focus and some out of their acts, but there he was early in career with the Chessmen, Les himself on vocals, playing that in a tribute and celebration of one of the greatest musicians Melbourne ever had. Now, before we carry on with this here little program, I want to send a huge thank you to The Prof for 2 excellent hours there on Blue Juice. Always love that program. You can listen back to it anytime you like. The website I mentioned before, pbsfm.org.au. That's also a place to go and sign up and become a member and support this station and the music we play. Just like Erin McKenna from Northcote did during the week. She signed up as a proud member to this here little program called The Juke Joint. Thank you very much, Erin. You're helping this program. You're helping all the programs on PBS, helping all the musicians we play. Your contribution does so, so much. So really do appreciate it. All right, we're going to carry on the program now. We've got heaps of new music to play. We've got some brand new stuff from GI20 featuring Charlie Musselwhite. We've got some brand new stuff from Jumpin' Jethro Whittaker. We've got incredible collaboration that I'm really keen to share with you. But before we get into that, I'm going to play some recent music, but this is another obituary. Going to be playing some music from the Altered Five Blues Band. Their frontman, Jeff Taylor, passed away during the week at the age of 64. While you might know Jeff Taylor for his time in the Altered Five Blues Band, he was also an educator serving the principal at a number of schools in the Milwaukee region and leaves behind an incredible legacy of students and faculties who were led by him. So let's pay tribute to a man who was more than just a blues man, who really did care for his community. This is a tribute to Jeff Taylor. Here's some music from the Altered Five Blues Band. Listen to Juke Joint, PBS 106.7 FM.

0: They're on a mission from God. Don't miss Blues Roulette Big Band, the Blues Brothers in concert at Hawthorne Arts Centre this May. 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
3: 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This is The Duke Joint. My name's Matt Frederick. And that was If Blues Was Money by a wonderful outfit that go by the name of True Blues. But you would know those three people by their individual names: Corey Harris, Alvin Youngblood Hart, and Guy Davis. What incredible.

on the scene, Jumpin' Jethro Whittaker, in collaboration with Ezra Lee. The two of them are touring Japan together at the moment. This is a single they call Teenage Guitar Man. This is the Juke Joint, PBS 106.7 FM.

0: 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I collect records. I've got like 1,000. 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

0: 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You're listening to The Duke Joint with Matt Frederick, and you were just listening to The Black Keys from their brand new album they just released this week. The album is called Peaches. It's an all-cover set, and of course, when The Black Keys sit down to do an all-cover set, you know there's going to be a hell of a lot of the Mississippi Hill Country in there, and there it was, The Black Keys doing a bit of Junior Kimbra, one of their primary influences. That was Nobody But You, Baby. Before that, we travelled to Norway and heard Anders Dammes and the Acres of Corn with a song inspired by their trip to Memphis, Tennessee, Rum Boogie Cafe. If you've ever been down to Beale Street, you may know the Rum Boogie Cafe. I have it on good authority that I've had good times in there, but the memory bank is a little bit hazy on the matter. And at the top of that set, some jumpin' local music courtesy of Jumpo Jethro Whittaker with special guest Ezra Lee. That's the B-side of Jumpin' Jethro's latest 7-inch, we heard a number called Teenage Guitar Man. Jethro and Ezra are currently touring Japan. We'll be back very shortly. Look forward to seeing them playing all around the traps when they get back upon our shores. Hey, huge shout out to Don Hudson from Northcote, who's just signed up as a passionate member to the Duke Joint. Really do appreciate your support, Don, and you've been very sneaky getting in at this particular time. Our radio festival, our annual fundraiser, is coming up in just a few weeks' time, but we've actually like kind of switched the price switch on already. So if you sign up now, you get in for the all the prize, all that stuff for Radio Fest. You get counted on numbers without having to worry about the queues and the processing and all of that. And there's a very special prize just for early bird members. Learn more about that at our website. I'm always directing people there. It's pbsfm.org.au. Now, I've got to admit, you know, if you listen to this program, that once I start getting on the Mississippi Delta, I can't get away from it. We heard some Mississippi music from the Black Keys. Let's hear some more Mississippi music, courtesy of Watermelon Slim. From a live album he did a few years back called Traveling Man, we're going to go deep, deep into the dark mythology of the Delta, the number that he calls Devil's Cadillac. 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
1: There's a song that some of y'all will remember from the Workers' Era.

The Cadillac was so quiet, like the inside of a hearse. The air conditioning was so cold, like a tumor, maybe worse.

He said he would be back. 10 years to the day. He turned and he disappeared.

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1: PBS 106.7 FM. This is the Juke Joint with Matt Frederick. We just heard a Mississippi-fied reading of an old Townes Van Dance song. That was Ian Siegel with his version of Heavenly Houseboat Blues. You can find that of his LP, The Picnic Sessions, which he recorded somewhere in the vicinity around Oxford, Mississippi, with special guests Alvin Youngblood Hart, Cody Dickinson, Luther Dickinson, and Jimbo Mathis. Alvin, of course, already appeared before on the program, that wonderful version of If Blues Was Money. I do believe Jimbo Mathis was playing on that Black Keys number we played earlier in the program. Before that, we heard Fury Lewis from the George Mitchell Field recording sessions. The album is called Good Morning Judge, and that was his version of Roll and Tumble Blues. And while at the very top of that bracket, we heard Watermelon Slim recorded live. That was a number he calls the Devil's Cadillac. A little bit of a warning about some of the figures you can meet in Mississippi late there at night. All right, this is the Juke Joint, PBS 106.7 FM. We've been playing a little bit acoustic and laid back for a little while, but let's plug our amplifiers in. Head Chicago, listen to Toronzo Cannon from his Alligator Records LP that came out in 2019, The Preacher, The Politician and The Pimp. 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
1: 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And it's Jeff's final Melbourne show before an extensive UK tour. 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

catch us anywhere you are via pbsfm.org.au. We just heard from Up Sydney Way, Shane Pacey, together with his trio from the LP Watch Out. That was his interpretation of an old song that goes way back, Key to the Highway. Or before that, some genuine Chicago blues courtesy of Toronzo Cannon from his LP, The Preacher, The Politician, or The Pimp, which released in 2019 via a wonderful hip at Alligator Records. That was The Chicago Way. Hey, don't forget, if you want to get in touch with me at this station, you can do so via text message. The number is 0400 031067. Let me know what you're up to on this rather chilly, wintry Melbourne afternoon. I also want to take a little bit of time out.

Morris. Appreciate that Simpsons reference there. I know exactly the one you're talking about, a favourite episode of mine. Thank you also to Jess, who is making wine in Warburton while the rain comes down. Wonderful stuff. Thank you to Juan, who is listening to Blueswell inside the ceiling of their house. Thank you also to Jay for your message. Really do appreciate it. Keep them coming, 0400-031-067. We're going to head on back to the Delta now and have a listen to Terry Evans in concert with his longtime friend Hans Thiessink. The album is called True and Blue Live. We're going to have a listen going way back to the Delta with interpretation of Crossroad Blues. This is the Duke George, PBS 106.7 FM.

This song I had the pleasure of recording along with Rod Kuda for the Crossroad movie some years ago. But here is Hunt and myself, Virgin.

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We just heard Sam Cooke's stunning 1963 interpretation of Little Red Rooster. Before that, we heard The Windsavers with 44 Pistol. You can find off their self-titled EP that you can pick up from them at gigs. And at the top of that set, Hans Seasick and Terry Evans with their interpretation of Crossroad Blues, a live recording. You can find that on their LP, True and Blue Live. I really do enjoy that particular interpretation. That song's sort of tucking a bit of roll and tumble in there, and it works damn well. Okay, where are we? Well, we've just gone 2:30. It's time for us to look around beyond the microphone, beyond the studio, and see where we can catch some real live blues played by real live musicians in a real live venue, because goddammit, that's what makes it all worthwhile. So, 3:30 p.m. today, Lillian King together with Sally Ford and the Idiomatics. We'll be at the Suki Lounge, Dapt in the Hills in Belgrave. 4:00 today, it's the Elwood Blues Club Blues Jam happening again at the Lyrebird Lounge in Rippenlea. I do believe Jules Bolt is going to be there. It's going to be a damn good time. 4:00 today, Checkerboard Lounge with the Rainbow in Fitzroy. Also at 4:00, Bag and Nails with the Woodlands in Coburg. 5:00, Stingo Blues presents Leisha Louise. She's down from Queensland. She's damn awesome. And there's going to be Blues Jam happening as well. That's at the Yorkshire Stingo in Abbotsford. 5:00 today, the Moreland City Soul Review at the Loman in Brunswick East. And 6:30, Harry Coulson's Blue Dogs will be at Bar Open in Fitzroy. Let's skip ahead to Tuesday night, 8:00, Melbourne Blues Society presents Leisha Louise plus a blues jam. That's happening at the Flemington Kensington Bowls Club in Kensington. Bring your instruments, get up, have a go. I'll be the one playing a weird resonator guitar. Come up and say hello if you see me there. All right, Thursday, 6:30, Kitchen Blues presents Bill Barber plus a blues jam happening. That's at God's Kitchen in Mornington. 7:30 on Thursday, the Hume Blues Club presents Cold Snap plus a blues jam. That's at the Thornbury Bowls Club in Thornbury. 8:00 on Thursday night, Ramble featuring very special guest vocalist Issa Eula will be at Bar 303 in High Street in Northcote. And 9:00 on Thursday night, damn, it's a nice busy Thursday, isn't it? A Basement Boogie featuring Zevon Lee downstairs beneath Driver Lane in the CBD. Friday night, 9 p.m, Ozone Street together special guest Andy McGarvey will be back beneath Driver Lane in the CBD. Saturday, let's have a look. 3:00 in the afternoon, Back Alley Sally at the Door Cafe in Fainsford. That's out Geelong Way. 5:00 on Saturday, Nick Charles and Mick Peeling together with the backing band The Long Road Home at the Loman in Brunswick East. 6:00 on Saturday. Now, this is a bit of an interesting gig. I'm going to call this out as the gig of the week, or maybe this one or the one I'll be reading out. Either of these will be gigging with. This one, though, 6:30 Saturday night, Kerry Simpson and Bob Settergren and Carl Panuzzi. God damn, that's at the Paris Cafe in the CBD. 6:30, an early gig, small venue, book your tickets in advance, but that lineup, that's incredible. Or other great gig for the week. This is the one you really want to check out. 7:30 on Saturday night, the Blues Roulette Big Band plays the Blues Brothers in Hawthorne at the Hawthorne Town Hall. Get them down to that one. Show the eastern suburbs how to rock and roll. I live out there. They need to learn a thing or two about it. 8:00 on Saturday night, the Damon Smith Trio will be at the Grand in Port Arlington. 8:30, a band I haven't heard from in a long time. Great to see them back together. White Lightning, together with the very special guest, Bill Barber. They'll be at the Painted Lady

My brother. Lord, they don't know me. Me no more. Got nobody. Sit down and

Well, that's it. We've reached the end of the program. The Juke Joint, PBS 106.7 FM, nearly done for another week. Man, how good was that last track? Some really early BB King recording for the RPM label called, simply enough, BB Blues. I love that early BB King guitar style, so different to that later style that we associate with him, but beautiful, straight ahead, very T-Bone Walker inspired, but full of BB's own voice. Before that, we heard John Lee Hooker, the rather rare recording, a version of Bad Boy. You can find that off the album The Standard School Broadcast Recordings, which was recently very reissued. It was based on some recordings that John Lee put together for an educational package that would be distributed to schools to teach children about the history of American music. Man, they must have woken a few minds and shaken a few feathers and got some people out there doing all sorts of strange things. Before that, we had Lazy Lester, a little bit of Louisiana Blues for you, recorded in the 80s from the LP Lazy Lester Rides Again. That was Traveling Days. And at the top of that set, we heard Robert Finley with Tell Everybody. You can find that particular recording on the album Tell Everybody, 21st Century Juke Joint Sounds from the Easy Eye Sound label. And don't forget, Robert Finley is coming out to Melbourne. He'll be playing at the Nightcat in Fitzroy on Tuesday the 19th of May, and that is going to be a killer gig and a small venue, so book your tickets in advance for that one. Thank you very much to Jeff for your very kind message. Do appreciate that. Thanks to 537, who really felt something, that John Lee Hooker song. Appreciate that as well. Always enjoy hearing from people out there. Also enjoy sending love out to people out there, especially to people who support this program. Big love to the patrons of the Juke Joint: Alexander Stevens, Andrew Williams, Andy Jennings, Angus Ferguson, Barry Brown, Brett Bobby, Charlie Marr, the Blues Hounds, Corey Legro, David Gazzola, David Kay, Doha Don, Eric Lewis, Frank Warner, Greg Cox, Ian Pruden, James Fairbairn, Jason Condit, Go and Do It, Johnny Clark, and Kate McPherson. There's also Mike Green.

Till next time, take care of yourselves, look after each other, and please never, ever forget these words. The blues is the healer. And shake. And shake. Come on. Oh, come on.

Everybody wants to have a good time. I just wanna come out to Melbourne and listen to PBS radio, because I like to play the sweet music with these friends of mine.

breaking, but it was just a waste of my time. When I turn on my radio, hear PBS all the time. And I pray to God to please show me a sign. Has anybody seen my mind?

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1: to Africa.

Mesdames et messieurs, a good afternoon and very warm welcome to Flat 1067 to Africa, coming to you live and direct from the PBS FM studios at Kolingoriaj on Wurundjeri country in a great city called Melbourne. Well, just after 3 p.m. on what is turning out to be a bit of a, well, shall we say, wet Sunday afternoon. A very good morning to you if you are boarding this flight from somewhere in Africa. I do hope that's a lovely Sunday morning from Saida to Ifati, or from Nakuru to Damaturu, and from Erigavo all the way to Toscanini. Very warm greetings wherever you happen to be in this massive world of ours, especially for those tuning in at some ungodly hours. Thank you very much for being there. And big thanks to Matt for the great selection of tunes on the Duke Joint. We can

teranga. It's also the foundation of what we call Ubu Ngoma. Flat 106.7 to Africa is ultimately an invitation voyage to each and everyone to come and join us and experience these super cool and very positive African vibrations. So I do hope you can now sit back, relax, and let the music do its thing. Sawa sawa, poa sana, akuna matata, twende, twende.

Again, bienvenue à bord à Kwaba Kanimambu Saubona Karibu Sana Ayoka. Welcome back to our weekly rendezvous with the music of Africa. Our raison d'être is to showcase and highlight the very rich and diverse music traditions of Africa from east to west and north to south, without forgetting the center and the many islands, which is as important, massive African diaspora. Flat 106.7 to Africa is ultimately a journey of discovery and connection with the music of an entire continent. Our focus this afternoon is on the African diaspora. This afternoon, we'll explore the deep connection between Africa and its diaspora. Growing up in Africa was very much a blessing, especially the time spent in rural areas with the elders, listening to the perspective on history and culture. For many of these elders, music was regarded as a deeply spiritual experience. I also spent a great deal of time in urban areas in the city, where despite the rat race that is part of everyday life in any city in the world, I heard stories from many elders, many of whom were intellectuals, writers, filmmakers with a deep commitment to the arts, but also more as a force for change. But one thing that the elders have in common, whether we're in the city or in rural areas, was that deep belief that the power of music, the importance of music to connect Africa with its diaspora, with itself, of course, but also with diaspora and the rest of the world. I do recall reading something about Ali Farka Touré, again, one of the ancestors, who used to think of John Lee, and it was actually quite interesting hearing

listening to Terry Kali. Sometimes I close my eyes and listen to that piece of music and it takes me back. It reminds me of a singer-songwriter from the area where I grew up. But the song that I did not expect, even from Terry, is this next one here. It's the live version of a tune that he recorded at the Jazz Cafe in London, a tune called African Violet. Here it is.

a lovely tune called African Violet. It was recorded live at the Jazz Cafe in London. The album is called Alive. Terry, of course, is not alive anymore. I was very fortunate to see him perform live years ago at the Corner Hotel here in Melbourne. And what an amazing performance that was. Still remember it. Before we leave Terry,

0: Why should it be? Our hearts are divided.
1: There must be an answer.
0: We must join them somehow.

Yes, there must be an answer, and we'll find it somehow. Yes, we will. Lovely tune by Terry Callier. The album is called Africa Now. The album is called Looking Out. This afternoon on Flight 1067 to Africa, our focus is on that conversation between Africa and its diaspora. This next tune is from a great album that was released as a collaboration between Hank Jones and Sheikh Tidiane Seck. Now, Hank Jones, many of you would know, a great pianist. But Sheikh Tidiane Seck, well, maybe not quite as much, but he's certainly a legend from Mali. Multi-instrumentalist, arranger, producer, was part of the Les Ambassadeurs with and Ray Bon with Salif Keita, alongside Salif Keita. And he's been making music since as a solo artist these days, but also has done a number of collaborations. The album is called Sarala, and it's regarded as the ultimate collaboration between somebody from back in Africa, African roots, and the diaspora. Now, having said that, Hank Jones was very firmly of the belief that he himself could trace his ancestry to the Dogon country in Mali. Let's now have a listen.

if you haven't heard it, highly recommend it. It's really, it really is a gift, very much a gift. Talking about gift, did you know that at some point, years ago, Herbie Hancock collaborated with the late Fodemu Sasusu? Now, if you live in Melbourne, you will be aware, or you would be aware, of a Melbourne-based musician, kora player, who's actually been featured on Flat 106.7 to Africa, called Amadou Sousou. He's the nephew of the late Fodemu Sasusu, and I'm going to play you from the album Village Life, a piece composed by, or performed by Herbie Hancock and Fodemu Sasusu, called Early Warning.

Lovely tune called Early Warning from the album Village Life by Herbie Hancock and Fode Musa Suso. Good afternoon and big thanks to Peter Goncha in Elsternwick, who signed up as a proud member. Thank you so much supporting Flight 106.7 to Africa. Thank you very much, Peter, for renewing your

lovely piece called Mississippi Mali Blues from the album Kulunjan. Again, another great gift put together by Taj Mahal and Tumani Diabate Kulunjan, surrounded by some amazing musicians from Mali, including Maseko Kouyaté and the late Kassemadi Diabate. Absolutely beautiful album, Kulunjan, Taj Mahal and Tumani Diabate. And that was just a little just a little bit from the album, but I've been listening to this album quite a fair bit, and every time I listen to it, some of the tunes just absolutely give me goosebumps. Now Taj, of course, Taj Mahal is, you know, famous for collaborating with all kinds of musicians around the world, but particularly in Africa, including in Zanzibar. And he released a tune some years ago called Zanzibar, featuring, guess who? Angélique Kidjo, who herself spent a great deal of her career exploring the connection between Africa and the diaspora. Here's the tune called Zanzibar from the album Maestro by Taj Mahal, featuring Angélique Kidjo.

0: Chica de Favela, a tune from the album Beyond Music for Social Change. Good afternoon. Big thanks to the members of Chick Chica Band. We also give thanks to Mundane Groove for being a performing member, and also the Melbourne African Traditional Ensemble, aka MATE, to Mohamed Kamara from Jarabi Band. Big thanks to Repera. We also give thanks to Subsoul, Sweet Jules, the Monday Spirit, the Public Opinion Afro Orchestra, the Seven Brothers, and also Toby AOJ and the Subsoul Band. Thank you so very much. Those are our performing members. We are very, very grateful to have them. And by the way, if this afternoon you're looking for something to do, my dear brother, Dave Marama is playing from 5 till 7 at All Plates, playing some old groups, some favorite grooves, he says. So that's going to be a great one to go and check out this afternoon. Dave, of course, is a member of the Public Opinion Afro Orchestra and many other collaborations, but this is a solo project, I believe. But knowing Dave, there's probably going to be some guests there as well. Well, talking about collaboration, this next one is an interesting one. We know that our dear brother from Cameroon, Richard Bonin, has made really a career around collaborating with musicians from the diaspora and elsewhere as well. But this is a fascinating one. This is a tune called Mama Luisa by Richard Bonin. And this is featuring some Brazilian sound. Beautiful stuff.
1: Não esqueça de onde veio, porque nós temos que sempre ser grato da onde saímos, de nossas raízes. Pé no chão, cabeça erguida, olhar para frente, porque o caminho é traçado por Deus, mas somos nós que temos que seguir e confiar, porque o melhor está por vir.

import a little bit, because I know that when it comes to African music, there's also the dance part, which is part of our tradition. So let's check this out. It's called Ayayay.

amazing sound called Zouk, and the pioneers of this sound are a group called Kassav. And what you just heard there is a piece called Siyebwa. And for many years, Kassav were criticized for making music that is just to party, but not really talking about the reality in the Caribbean. And they came back with this tune, Ambashenla.

An Afro-Caribbean party tune that traveled the world, and now everywhere in the world they play that at weddings, birthday celebrations, all kind of parties, and it never fails to make people get up and dance. That was Aro, the tune called Hot, Hot, Hot. You're on Flight 106.72 African PBS FM this afternoon. It's very much about the conversation between Africa and the diaspora through music. Good afternoon to Philip, who sent us a lovely message saying here saying, I was in Guadeloupe and other islands in the early 80s, and I was surprised by the synth party music sound. It was very big even back then. Well, it's probably even bigger right now, but obviously the music evolves all the time. But Zouk was certainly huge in the 80s and 90s. Of course, some of the other islands were more into calypso, and some of the other islands were more into reggae. Talking about reggae, this next tune is by an artist who was very famous as a reggae artist, traveled the world. Sadly, we lost him not long ago, but he did travel to Kinshasa and Brazzaville, and indeed many other parts of Africa. But in Brazzaville, he recorded this next tune, which was recorded with Le Tout Puissant Ok Jazz. This is Jimmy Cliff and Le Tout Puissant Ok Jazz. The tune is called Shout

Thank you very much. That was Mr. Jimmy Cliff, and that was recorded in Brazzaville with Le Tout Puissant Ok Jazz. Of course, Jimmy Cliff sadly passed away in late last year. This was in November last year, actually. And I do recall having a conversation about with Jimmy Cliff about that time that he went to Kinshasa. And he, of course, subsequently composed or cooked up, as he called some reggae. So you could call that a bit of rumba reggae, although I hear a lot of rumba, but not as much reggae. Maybe because the Congolese in me hear rumba in everything. But having said that, reggae has historically, in terms of the different sounds that came out of the African diaspora, whether it's calypso, soca, zouk, as we heard earlier, and in fact, some of the sound that comes from Haiti, like compa and others, I think reggae has been very much at the forefront of the struggle for freedom for people from Africa, but all from all over the world as well, but certainly played an important part in raising awareness around the plight of African people around the world, but particularly in South Africa. This tune is called Mama Africa by the late Peter Tosh. This is a great version of that great tune.

0: great tune called Mama Africa by Peter Tosh. He, of course, composed many songs celebrating his African identity, including a tune called African. I was listening to a version of it featuring people like Beres Hammond and who else? Marcia Griffiths. And man, great tune. Great version of that African. We won't have time to play that this afternoon because there are many other different tunes that really highlight the conversation between Africa and the diaspora. But before we do continue, let me give thanks to our friends for a decade. Doug McMillan is in Warburton. We also give thanks to Dr. Rosemary Brooks in Melbourne. Big thanks to Eugene Wallace in Preston. Greg Cook is in Preston too. And in Warrandyte, we have Marie Somerville. In Newport, we do have Michael Kell. In Thornbury, there is Misha Barr. And Maura Burke is in St. Kilda. Mr. Fritz, he used to be in Brunswick East. We also give thanks to Philip Walker in Shuton in Country Victoria. Big thanks to Ralph Menchars in Geelong West. And to Simon and the African Geographies class at Melbourne University in Northcote. And Tony Whittaker is in Kingsville. Thank you all for your support of Flat 106.7 to Africa.
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0: Another lovely message here from our dear friend Philip. It says here, hot, hot, hot was everywhere in the Caribbean back in the early 80s. It was the soundtrack of my travels, or soundtrack to my travels. Well, I'm hopefully took you back to that time when you were there, and hopefully you did have a very good time during your stay in the Caribbean. I was talking earlier about the significant role that reggae has played in raising awareness around issues, particularly to do with freedom in Africa and elsewhere. This next tune was released very early by Maccabee, and it is paying homage to the late Nelson Mandela. The tune is called Proud of Mandela.

0: proud of him, but even after 10 years he's been gone, we're still very proud of Mandela.
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0: It's almost 12 minutes before 5, 12 minutes before the Global Village with Roger Holsworth. Stay tuned for that. In the next few minutes we've got left, let's see what we can put in. This next tune is really that great collaboration between musicians from West Africa and Cuban musicians. It was part of a project called Africando. 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

Wow, Africando being introduced there was a live performance in Paris. Time to give thanks to our friends for life. We do have Sherry Beresford, Priya Rangan, Macy from Eagle Hook, Paul Van Der Volt, and Pete Newbegin. And this afternoon, the show, of course, has been about the conversation between

A lovely tune called Yo Lele, and that's where we'll finish the show this afternoon. Our next destination on Flight 1067 to Africa is Lagos. That's next Sunday from 3 till 5. What a journey we had this afternoon. Thank you for being part of it. Stand by for the Global Village coming up very, very shortly. Of course, every week we start the journey with a piece called Africa by Salif Keita. He is from Africa, and we always end the show with this next outro, which is by an African from the diaspora. Thank you.

We're all citizens of the global village. These are our voices. These are our cultures. This is our music.

0: Hello and welcome to the Global Village. Thanks for joining me in the Tourist Office and Traveller's Rest. I'm Roger Holdsworth, still recuperating after spinal surgery, but flying solo today. And I'll bring you music from around the world, celebrating the values of peace, diversity, equity and inclusion, especially so in today's programme. Thanks again to Stanley Gomer for Flight 1067 to Africa, and Stanley returns next week at 3 p.m. with more African music, this time visiting Lagos. Today's Global Village focuses on the significant date of May the 1st, which was last Friday. It's a date mainly in the Northern Hemisphere that marks a change of seasons, of renewal and growth, and this date has then become a symbol of social change, a day marking hopes for rising up, protesting, organising and renewing. So today's music will have links to May Day, May the 1st. It comes from South Africa, Australia, England, Scotland, the USA, Syria, Ukraine, Italy, Portugal, Spain, again, Japan and Czechia. There'll be some old favourite songs, which we visit each year, but also hopefully some new tunes and stories for you. We started with the Bwats Melbourne Millennium Choir and Vulanga Khosa. It's from their 2005 concert around the theme of Azadi, or freedom. And they sang a medley of freedom songs from the anti-apartheid struggle in South Africa. And we'll start, as always, by acknowledging that the Global Village is broadcast on PBS 106.7 FM digital and streaming from the Collingwood Yards, which are on the unceded traditional lands of the Wurundjeri people of the Kulin Nation. Aboriginal custodianship of these lands, waters and skies is unbroken. This always was and always will be Aboriginal land. I pay my respects to elders past, present and emerging, and extend that respect to any Aboriginal people who are listening. We look to, we work for a true and just reconciliation between our peoples. Here's a song that aligns with today's May Day theme. It's from Kev Carmody's Bloodlines album from 1993. It's called Freedom. He reflects Indigenous struggles in Australia, including frontier wars. Kev is from Queensland, was co-writer, of course, of the iconic song From Little Things, Big Things Grow. And Titus, who sang on that, also sings on this song.
1: Human freedom's fundamental, and justice ain't right. Equality's that thin line between wrong and right. When the earth is denuded, her creatures oppressed,

doing well, which just means I'm standing up and dancing along with most of these tracks here. 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And you probably know that PBS is a community radio station. 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Our radio festival coming up in a couple of weeks, but there are also great prizes here being offered for an early bird, if you, and we'll tell you more about that a little bit later on. 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

0: land and into the expanding industrial cities. The story of the opposition to this by a group called the Diggers is told in this song by the radical British singer-songwriter Leon Rosselson, with his daughter Ruth Rosselson on this as well. It's called The World Turned Upside Down, which is what is happening again now. Leon's still performing. He's in his early 90s now, still as radical as ever. This is from his compilation album called Chronicling the Times, which came out in 2023.
1: In 1649, to St. George's Hill, a ragged band they called the Diggers came to show the people's will. They defied the landlords, they defied the laws. They were the dispossessed, reclaiming what

and mind, bloodstained the soil of Australia. Dukies and duchesses, flash lads and whores, you worked their plantations and polished their floors, lived in their shadow and died in their wars, bloodstained the soil.

That's, of course, the great, late Alistair Hewlett with his song called The Swaggies Have All Waltzed Matilda Away. It's from his 1992 album, Dance of the Underclass, recorded while he lived and performed in Sydney for many years. Many thanks to a few people texting in again, loving the music and also appreciating the information on the playlists which are available on the site, so you can read the background information about the songs as well as listening to what I've got to say about it. John McGrath, thank you very much, performer member, Citizen 123 and Citizen 221, and Poole, who was part of the Melbourne Millennium Chorus song we heard earlier on. We'll follow that song by a local group called The Machinists. It's an ensemble and project put together by Bruce Hearn. You might know him from his Nam or Melbourne-based ska band called The Strange Tenants. And The Machinists came together for an album and concert called Songs of Freedom, a tribute to Woody Guthrie, of course, the legendary USA singer and songwriter. This is a song you probably know. It's called Deportee. It's just as relevant today to what's happening in the USA as when Woody wrote it. And yes, this is Kavisha Metsella's voice leading the song.

and standing there just as big as life, smiling with his eyes. Says he what they forgot to kill, went on to organize, went on to organize from San Diego.

That set concluded with Judy Small, who was for many years a strong voice in progressive and particularly feminist struggles in Australia. She was then a federal court judge, and we talked with her in March as she's just released her final recordings of two songs. But we heard an earlier song called The Revolutions here. It's from her 1990 album called Snapshot. It's interesting to reflect on gains and losses since then and whether her admonitions and sarcasm in the song are still appropriate. And in the middle of that set, music from the late Bruce Utah Phillips with Annie DeFranco and their Fellow Workers album from 1999. Utah was a now much missed cantankerous wobbly singer, songwriter and one-time candidate for the US presidency on behalf of the Sloth and Indolence Party. And it's not surprising that they presented two songs, starting with Joe Hill,

dedicated to the story of the great initially Swedish singer-songwriter with the Industrial Workers of the World, the IWW, the Wobblies in the USA. And then Bread and Roses, which was a union song and slogan originally from a 1910 speech by women's suffrage activist Helen Todd, which inspired a poem by James

0: the right to other industries. In 1886, unions in the United States planned a massive general strike for the 8-hour day on the 1st of May. Somewhere between 300,000 and 500,000 workers took strike action on the day. And that became the start of the May Day rallies we see around the world. Let's thank the wonderful people who become members, all the musicians, groups, artists and so on, performer members of PBS who nominate the Global Village as their favourite programme. We thank them every week. Adam May, Emma Kumo, Amy Brulé, Anya Reynolds, Anne Norman, Austral, Bashka, Bohemian Nights with Ernie Gruner and Phil Carroll, Bonnie Smith, Queen of Hearts Mariachi, Byron Crump, Coco's Lunch, Con Calamaris, David Bridie, Dr. Sarita McHagh, Elena Zelez, Floyd Thursby, Gamelin, Dan Ander, Gorany, Harry Live Vibes Quartet, Jarabi Band, John McGrath, we heard from earlier, Texting In, Caravana Flamenca, Kavisha Metzella, Kim Yang, Laser Bees, Maddie O'Brien, Margaret Roadknight, Matt Stonehouse, Melbourne Djembe, Michelle Honiger, Nancy Atkin, Opabato Balkan Brass, Panorama Brazil, Paul Carey, Piritu, Rodney from Eltham, Rosario DiMarco, Ruth Roshan, Sahil Sakti, Santa Taranta, Steve Grant, the Jabba Pitu Band, The Lost Clog, The O'Hanlons, Vardos, Volgograd, Ziggy Zolo and the Eclectic Circus, and Zodj Galarepour and Brian O'Dwyer, who just played great gig the other night. So we'd love to add you to that list to be thanked each week. 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
0: And thanks to a text coming in now from Ivan or Ivan out there enjoying the music. Here's music from a couple of current struggles. Firstly, in Ukraine, where attacks and devastation continue to threaten the diversity of music and cultures. It's the French producer called DJ Click, who along with Maisha Natanson from the Polish group Chachi Vorba and the Ukrainian violinist and singer Olena Yeremenko from Lviv, they produced an album in 2022 called Violins Against Bombs. It's a modern take on many traditional themes. This is called When I'll Be Gone. Very quiet.

People's struggles for freedom in the Middle East, in Palestine, Gaza and the West Bank, Lebanon, Iran and Syria. It was Elias Batura, who was an oud player and composer from Syria. He was trained at the conservatorium in Damascus before moving to Belgium. His 2025 album is called Biharaito, meaning in the end or finally in Aramaic. And we're hearing a piece called La Revolution, appropriate to the theme of today's program. Elias says that true art is transcendental. It elevates intelligence and the spirit. His music does not serve any cause, be it political, societal, or ideological. His only cause is humanity, arousing emotions, dialoguing with the mind, and uniting with one's soul. His music only serves truth and beauty. And if truth were a god, he says, art would be the prophet. Let's thank the wonderful people who go that extra distance to become patrons of the Global Village and PBS, and the women who prefer to reclaim the word matrons or even matriarchs of the Global Village. A big thank you to Andrew Corson, Chris Holliday, Dr. Bob Chevetkovich, May from Fitzroy, Monica Rowland, Pat Thurgood, Paul Scar, Rachel Murindaka, Richard Holm, Ross McCaw, Stephen Aquilina, Suzette Watkins and Tony Isaacson. Our wonderful supporter, business supporter of Passport Travel from Ferny Creek. Our friends for a decade, the fantastic Helen Thomas, memory of Zulia Kamalova, Ivan Marnie, Jennifer Gorn, Lou Panaccio, Marco Stojanovic, Susan Russell and Yanish Zelazny. And our friends for life, Australia's First Treaty, the Abud brothers, Maliki, Patrick and Percy Abud, Matt Hennessy and Gary Havrillay, the travelling Gary Havrillay, maybe listening in from somewhere in France at the moment. We'd love to add you to that list to be thanked each week. It's easy to do, to be a PBS member at whatever level you can. 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And our radio

from their album Aquafoco y Viento, Water, Fire and Wind. And then music from Galicia in Spain, the group Nalua and their album called Estrella de Mayo, Star of May, from 2000. It's making a link from last week's focus on the Portuguese Revolution of 1974. This is going to be another song associated with José Afonso Zeca Fons. It's called Mayo, Maduro, Mayo. But we're starting here with Maggio di Maresco.

from Portugal, and in continued association with last week's music of Zecafons, we heard from the Portuguese pianist, composer, arranger and producer and singer Isabel Rato, R-A-T-O. She is one of the most prominent female names in current Portuguese jazz. And that Zecafons song, Cantigas de Maio, or Songs of May, is from her 2024 release called Vale das Flores, an album that's specific in its reference to the 50th anniversary of the Portuguese Revolution. Playing it there for Joanna, who shared the program with me last week. If you're listening and would love to text in any comments about the program, 0400 031067, 0400 031067. I think I'm going all right here. I'm playing the music. I'm standing up. I'm not supposed to sit down for too long, so I'm standing up during each track and even slightly dancing, which is maybe new for me. There are many English folk songs referencing May. Here's a classic one called The Pleasant Month of May. It exists in several versions, but this one is by Lisa Knapp. It's originally from a whole album of songs from her about May, entitled Till April Is Dead. And I've taken it from another compilation issued by the late and lamented magazine F. Roots in 2017. And I particularly love her quirky vocals and the accompaniment in this song. 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

Their first album, simply called One, but also subtitled Rethinked, Reused, Recycled. And here's a set of different versions of the same tune, which you should recognise from different groups. The tune, of course, is Bella Ciao, initially a song from the rice-growing women of the Po Valley in the north of Italy, and then repurposed as a partisan anti-fascist song during the Second World War and taken up internationally as a song of protest. The partisan version of Bella Ciao tells of a freedom fighter saying goodbye to his beloved, facing the possibility of death. The first version we'll hear is from the Trio Rouge of Lucilla Galeazzi, Vincent Courtois and Michel Godard. It's from their album called Trio Rouge from 2004.

In the middle of the set, the version of Bella Ciao came from the UK-based collective called Kefaya. They came to WOM Adelaide recently. Their members are from the UK, Italy, India, Iran and Greece. They're explicit about internationalism and their commitment around refugees, intifadas and so on. And the concept of their 2017 album Radio International is of an international radio station where radio samples weave together stories of migration, tales of musical encounter and sounds of resistance. Interference 4 introduced Bella Ciao. And the set concluded with a version of Bella Ciao from a Franco-Spanish musical group called Giramundo, who formed as a duo in 2020 during the COVID-19 lockdown. Adrian is a French singer-songwriter and producer, and Asun is a Spanish singer-songwriter and musician. They are now joined by Puff, drummer and beat maker. So I played at

from the Putumayo collection called Reggae Roots. Thanks to Tim out there, who acknowledges that he's now crawling under the barricades rather than leaping across them. Yeah, likewise here, Tim. I'm sitting on the side and singing along, I think, and supporting the young people out there. All the young people out there. Thanks to Matt also, and to Citizen 771, who suggests I probably shouldn't dance too much for stretching the back. Ouch, ouch, yes. And the other classic anthem of May Day is the song called The Internationale. It was written originally in French in 1871 by Eugène Potier, who was a member of the Paris Commune. It's been translated into most languages in the world. This lively version today is by the Japanese group Soul Flower Mononoke Summit. They're an offshoot of the highly political and anti-war Japanese rock band called Soul Flower Union. Their version of the May Day International Anthem was recorded live in 1997. International.

And thank you to Roger for an amazing program of the Global Village. Roger's famous May Day program is not one to be missed. I can see lots of love on the text line, celebrating his incredible programming. He'll be back from 5 o'clock next Sunday. And if you need a fix between now and then, you can visit the Global Village page at pbsfm.org.au. Starting tonight's program with some music from Iran. Came across an awesome guest mix on NTS from producer DJ Morale from June last year, featuring Iranian classics, early shellac recordings of Iranian classical music, and field recordings of folk music from different regions of Iran. It was beautiful to hear the celebration of Iranian music and to in turn celebrate the ongoing strength of Iranians in the face of violence inflicted by Israeli and American forces. It's beautiful to hear this. I couldn't find out much information, but I believe this to be quite an old recording from an artist called Parvin. This is Goghe Setaregan. 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

0: You're listening to Soak here on PBS. How are you, everyone? Hope you're having a lovely Sunday. I'm enjoying myself here in the studio, putting this show together for you. For us, we just heard Ananon from LA with Dream Temperature. I think that's a beautiful name for an album. That's the title track. And it's the moniker of Brian Allen Simon, who uses a wind synthesizer as his central compositional tool alongside piano and tenor sax. But the entirety of the album's electronics are triggered by Brian's lungs, generating otherworldly synths modulated by expressive breath control channeled through the laptop as the core processing chamber for added textural components and field recordings. Yet, Dream Temperature. Very cool. Before that, we heard a song from local favourite Tex Perkins. He's released an instrumental record called Basic, collection of ambient soundscapes, electronic noise and rock. And if you liked that, I really liked it, you can catch him playing that at the Kew Courthouse on the 19th of June. It's a Friday. We heard River of Time, which I believe is the album closer. And at the top there, we heard a song called Goghe Setarigan from Iranian artist Parvin. And I was saying at the top of the show that I heard that on a mix put together by DJ Morale on NTS, featuring Iranian classics and some traditional Iranian music, which I was really excited to listen to and thought it would be important to share on the radio and stand in solidarity with Iranian people. It is 20 past seven. More music right after this.
1: MAMA, Monash University Museum of Art,

0: presents Shrewana Spong, Ha Ha Ha, the first solo exhibition in Australia of the London-based Balinese Aotearoan artist Shrewana Spong. Exploring mist as both metaphor and phenomenon, Ha Ha Ha spans film, sculpture and textile and draws on Spong's research into medieval mysticism and her Balinese ancestry. Shrewana Spong, Ha Ha Ha, now on at Mama, Caulfield until June 27. Mama, proud PBS sponsor.
1: Coming up at Collingwood Yards, Melbourne Design Week returns from the 14th until the 24th of May. 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

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We just heard Waking Cloud Corner from Marissa Anderson. That is an exclusive recording on the new PBS compilation that's out for Radio Festival, which kicks off officially on the 18th of May. Although the early bird portion of Radio Festival started on Friday, and it's a really great chance to sign up if you're planning on supporting us this Radio Festival, because not as many people sign up during the early bird, and then you're more likely to win something. So that compilation comes as part of the pack you get for any level membership. So as a little reminder, the memberships are tiered. There are many different kinds, hopefully catering to lots of different income levels and capacities, so that hopefully it's an accessible thing to join in up on to support PBS. Our theme this year is Fuel the Frequency, and I suppose it's a nice reminder that we are fueled entirely by our listeners, which is such a beautiful model. It's so anti-capo dog and anti-corporate. It's just about the service that it provides, the community and the community supporting it, and it keeps flowing back and forth. So I'll be talking about it a bit more in the coming weeks, but just wanted to say that if you enjoyed that track, you will get a download code to the compilation when you sign up as a member. And there's heaps of different songs on there. There's actually 20 all recordings from across our Studio 5 Lives and Drive Live sessions in the last 12 months. So pbsfm.org.au is the place to sign up if you're able to support us and become a member, either for the first time, or perhaps you'll consider renewing your membership if you have one out already. And hopefully we can keep this institution running for many, many more years with the support of our listeners. Okay. And before that, we heard two tracks from Lucy Sissy Miller from France. Her songs Country and White Fleece were the ones we heard from her record Pre-Country. And now I feel like listening to Diane Cluck. This is her song Sarah. The vocals on this song are crazy. They're so good. You'll know what I mean when you hear it. You're listening to PBS. Hello Larry from Parkdale. Hello Umit, originally from Cheltenham, but listening from Queensland. Hill says go for you.

0: This May, the Australian National Academy of Music presents the next generation of experimental musicians with an evening of contemporary percussion. Kaylee Melville, AN-AM alumna and artistic director of Speak Percussion, returns to lead AN-AM's emerging percussionists through the post-apocalyptic sound world of Missy Mazzoli's Millennium Canticles. Watch the stars of tomorrow at the Rosina Auditorium, Abbotsford Convent, Friday, May 15th, 7 p.m. Tickets at anam.com.au. 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

inevitable out of the artist wrote this one sort of reflecting their love of Paris and their desire to find gentleness despite the horrors of the world. Very beautiful music. We also heard Headlamp from Ivy Knight and Sarah from Diane Cluck, the Queen. And it's almost time for me to wrap up. It's 10:02. Goodness me. But before I do that, I want to read out my members and say a big thank you to the following people and to encourage you, if you have the capacity, to renew your memberships. This radio festival, the early bird portion of radio festival started on Friday. We officially kick things off on the 18th, but you can still win all the major prizes if you sign up from now until the end of radio festival. So it's a good time to do it because less people are organized early, let me say that. So thank you very much to the following performers who are my perform members of SOAK. We have Clary Loops, thank you, Clover Blue,

couple. Oh, and my new one, Luda the Naughty Torty. I got excited about the rhyme and then I got all confused. They're my proud member in Northcote. Okay. A little bit more time, actually. I thought I would run out. I thought it might be nice to listen to this song. I've played this on the radio before, and that's correct to play it again because it rocks. This is a very old song from Sharon Van Etten, 2010. This album, Epic, came out. Let's listen to this one, Love More. You're listening to Soak with Hannah here on PBS. Hope everyone's having an amazing night. What are you all doing? I'm writing a list of things that I'm going to do on my day off tomorrow. It includes zone out, be a baby, so no Instagram. Okay, I'm revealing myself too much now. I hope everyone's having a lovely night. Thanks for your company. This is Love More.

142 describing some rituals they have had with Soak. Thank you for letting me know. I really love to hear that. It's so nice when the invisible power of radio can be visible for a sec when you tell me what you do while you listen to it. I love that it's invisible as well, but it's so nice to hear. Thank you. Shout out to Mark in the bath, Tay Tay and Dion. You've got a real treat coming up next at 8 o'clock, Greg Scher with Stars in the Static. Beautifully presented radio, so perfect for the Sunday night slot. He'll whisk you away in just a moment, so keep it locked. I've got episode 250 of Soak coming up next week. Until next Sunday. Thanks for listening.

Hello and good evening. You're with Greg Scher. This is Stars in the Static on PBS 106.7 FM. I'm so happy to be back here with you, as I am every single Sunday night from 8 till 10 p.m., bringing you the best in jazz and improvised music from here and across the world. Wow, got a crazy show for you this evening. I'm a bit nervous for some of it. Some of it's really nuts, but you'll let me know on the text line, I reckon, how you enjoy it. But before that happens, the biggest love and thanks to the one and only Hannah McKittrick. Another beautiful hour of Soak. An hour is truly never enough, but that's kind of one of the beautiful things about that show. It always leaves us wanting more, and I can't wait to hear it every single week. Really one of mine and probably many, many people's favorite shows on a Sunday night here at PBS. If you missed it, catch it via radio on demand, pbsfm.org.au. Always, always, always worth your time. I reckon that show morning, so much great stuff here. So hopefully you've been tuning all day. Hopefully you keep it locked all the way through till midnight as well. But hey, for tonight on Stars in the Static, locally we're going to hear from quite a lot of artists, actually. Music from Melbourne composer and percussionist Alyssa Goodrich. We're going to hear from her latest album, Gene Tree, which has been a live work for years, built around vibraphone and climate science. It's the genetic story of the peppered moth. And we finally got it on record. We're also going to hear from expat Lockie Hamilton. He's just dropped some new music from Amsterdam with his record Lockstock. It's his sophomore album written around the personalities of the quintet that he actually put together in Amsterdam in 2024. Also on the local radar this week, we're going to hear some improvised music from two young ensembles, Operation. They're launching their debut album at Odani Gallery in Brunswick later this month. And I've also got some unreleased music from Abby Lee's trio Beyond, Below and Above. I'll share that with you before her pre-release show at the Jazz Lab on the 10th of May, next week. She's heading overseas for her master's later this year. So if you want to catch that project, this is the one. Internationally, we're going to hear from Unduduzo Macatini's fourth Blue Note record comes out next month. It's called The Myth We Choose, co-produced with his 18-year-old son, Tingo. Also brand new Jason Moran Blank Forms and Marcus Gilmore record Shards has just landed on Red Hook Records.

It's about as absorbing as anything this trio has ever done. We've heard a few tracks already from it, but we're going to celebrate its release today. Also got the Tokyo Quartet Hyakunin no Kodoku tonight. That's a debut LP. Came out in March. And we're going to hear that whole thing as a single continuous track. That's probably the most nuts part of this show. Looking forward to hearing what people think of that one. I can't wait to share it with you. But tonight we opened with new music from Clear Path Ensemble, fronted by Corey Champion. He's a composer and multi-instrumentalist from Wellington, New Zealand. And the track that we heard to open the show is called Tongue Rhythm, lifted from his forthcoming release, Ascending, fourth release from that ensemble. But a bit unique, that one was recorded almost entirely solo by Corey Champion. Up next, we're going to hear some brand new music. Anything with Ave Henriksen in it gets a tick for me at the beginning of Stars in the Static. This is with Clément Jeanninet, Ombre VMO, and Robert Lucaccia. But before we dive deep into the show tonight, don't forget that while Radio Festival officially kicks off in a couple weeks, we are in the period of our early bird radio festival, so to speak. Anyone who joins or renews from Friday that has just passed until the 18th of May goes into a second prize draw on top of the major prize draw, which is the early bird prize draw, and that'll be announced on the 18th of May. So you basically double your chances of winning a prize if you sign up in the next couple of weeks. But also from the 1st of May to the 30th of June, you go into the major prize draw as well. And I can already see a few names coming through to support PBS. Pretty awesome thing to see. Dennis Kay's just become a proud member of Soak after Hannah's beautiful edition of Soak, very well deserved. And also Murray Ender's coming through as a performer member for this show, Stars in the Static. So thank you very much to you as well. PBSFM.org.au is where you head if you'd like to do that. As always, you can find show notes, gig listings at PBSFM.org.au while you're signing up for your new membership or renewing. And if you click through to the Stars in the Static page, I'll be updating the playlist live as I go. If you want to get in touch here at the station, 0400 03 1067 is the number to text. Looking forward to the next 2 hours of listening to music together. Let's dive in.

about that record. So if you liked what you heard, be sure to tune in next week. At the top of the bracket, we heard from Clément Jeanneney, alongside Ave Henriksen, Ambre, VMO, and Robert Lukaccia, Song for Madeline from their latest release, Garden of Silences. Came out just a couple days ago, and fronted by Clément Jeanneney. He's a

we heard from Aussie expat Lockie Hamilton with the track Dark Emu. Put that one out 30th of April from his sophomore release, Lock Stock. He moved to Amsterdam in 2024, very quickly formed a quintet in the same year. And according to the liner notes, he composed the music with each specific player's musical personality in mind. There is one Joe Henderson cover, but the rest are his tunes, and it's a pretty awesome record. Particularly like to hear Ton Felices on upright bass. I played a track of his recently that came out on Docs Records. So great to hear him there with Lockie Hamilton as well. Always love to spotlight Australian releases here on Stars in the Static. Such an important thing when we're looking overseas to trace the signals of this music and where it's gone all over the world, to remember that we have some of the greatest musicians on our shores, and we are so lucky to have them. So I always do end up putting within the Stars and Static show notes links for you to be able to buy the music, and if there's a gig attached to that music as well, ticket link as well, because we lose this music, we lose this scene, we lose these gigs if we do not support it. And so that's why I'm here giving my time to support this music, because I love it and I think you should too. So do go and buy that if you dug it. But also, hey, if you do have the means, it's also time to support PBS. It's not formally our radio festival just yet. Fuel the Frequency is the theme this year. But hey, it is the early bird period of our radio festival, which means you can get in early, you can double your chances of winning, and you can also just get it out of the way. And every donation above $2 is tax deductible too. And with tax time coming, that's a pretty handy little tip there. And you know what? I actually wanted to test it out to see how much of an imposition it is, how much time it took. And I just renewed for myself and my band, The Rookies, in that little bracket. And I still had heaps of time to spare to fill up my water bottle. So hey, if you're dragging it on for no reason, I reckon you should just get it done. Another one's come through though from Dragan Tomic in Aspendale Gardens, the latest patron to Global Village. Also shout out to myself, the latest performer member to Soak, and to my band, The Rookies, signing up as performer member to Mystic Brew. You're hearing different types of levels there, because there's different membership levels and prices to suit your needs. You can check that out at pbsfm.org.au. But hey, I'm not going to get too deep into that, because you're going to hear all about it in a couple weeks. Shout out to Mama Zamora once again on the text line. 0400 03 1067 is the number to text if you want to get in touch here at the station. We're going to hear a couple messages, and then afterwards, if you've been listening since the beginning of the show, I did kick things off by saying there's a couple nuts moments in this program. You're about to hear one of the most nuts ones. If I'm being honest, I don't even know if the rules that I've set for my own program here are being met with this next one. This ensemble describes themselves as a post-jazz ensemble. And it's kind of very blurry in the lines between it being instrumental jazz and electronic music. It really is as much a footwork track and almost a club track as it is a jazz thing. But hey, it fits alongside all of the music that we hear on this show. And it speaks a little bit to my music personality as well. So I wanted to share it with you. And it's a long one. It's about 23 minutes long, because we're going to hear the entire EP from this project, Hayakunin no Koduku. They're a Tokyo-based quartet, and they

Hope you had that one turned up nice and loud. That was Tokyo-based quartet Hayakunin no Kodoku. We heard their self-titled EP, their debut. They launched as an ensemble in October of last year and just put that one out on the 28th of March. I just discovered it myself. And as I said, not even sure if that fits within the parameters of the program that I have created for myself here, looking at modern jazz and improvised music. They themselves describe themselves as post-jazz, pretty wild album that we just heard in its entirety. And look, I'll tell you what, whether or not it fits into the parameters of this show, I'm pretty happy to share it with you because I reckon it's a pretty interesting piece of music. Keen to hear what you think on the text line 0400 03 1067. A couple people sharing their thoughts. Great to hear from my regular listener, Marge from Pasco Vale, saying this is perfect. Thanks for breaking your own rules. Jazz is everything. I reckon you're right there, Marge. Thanks for texting in. Also out to number 210, just finished cooking a spicy stir fry for dinner. I'm looking forward to the main course of some spicy jazz to finish the night. Hopefully that was spicy enough for you. 210 0400 03 1067 is the number to text, as I said. Always, always lovely to hear what you're up to, how you dig in the tunes out there. We're going to get kind of weird for the rest of the show. Looking forward to doing so as well. I'm really excited. I've just confirmed an interview in about a month's time with the great Ndudozo Makatini, South African pianist. He's

0: Not only is he an amazing pianist, he's also a philosopher and a healer. Has some really brilliant thoughts, and I'm sure he's going to bend a lot of minds when we have a chat maybe next month. Not quite sure when I'll air that interview because the album comes out 26th of June, but maybe closer to release date so we can listen to some music alongside it. But anyway, we're going to hear the lead single from that record that he's about to put out called The Myth We Choose. It's called Imvunge Kantu. And we'll hear something from that right after this. You're tuned to Stars in the Static on PBS.
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can't get over how beautiful that release is. We've played so many tracks from that record, but it's finally out in the world, released just last Friday. No, this Friday, 1st of May. Jason Moran, Blank Forms, and Marcus Gilmore, their second record from this trio, follow up from their 2023 release, Refract. This album's called Shards. The track we heard was Shard 3. Pretty wild ensemble, Blank Forms on electronics, capturing these micro fragments of live playing, speeding it up, reversing it, granulating it, and feeding it back to Marcus Gilmore on drums and Jason Moran on piano in real time. And it's kind of like they're catching glimpses of the immediate past from inside the music and reacting to that. And the album, whilst, you know, we heard a really beautiful track, and a lot of the tracks from that record that we've heard on Stars and Static, really beautiful. There's some really challenging stuff in there as well. A really worthwhile listening from start to finish. And it's now out, so you can check it out in its entirety. Nduduzo Makatini at the top of that bracket, Umvunge Kantu from his 26th of June forthcoming release, The Myth We Choose, coming out on Blue Note Records. Some great guests on this album, Shabaka Hutchings amongst them, Black Coffee as well, so many great people. This record promises to be pretty amazing, as everything that Nduduzo does. Really excited to confirm that I'll be interviewing him next month ahead of that release. Can't wait to be able to do that and air it. Where are we? Oh, we're getting close to 9:30, which means that the Legend Inn will be taking over soon with the sound barrier. That's happening at 10 p.m., but hopefully you can keep it locked here and enjoy the tunes for the next 33 minutes or so. Sending my love out to the number ending 210, who, after their spicy curry, has gone straight to Bandcamp to purchase that Hayakunin no Kodoku album. And also out to Dunk, aka Chard, great to hear from you. 0400 03 1067 is the number to text. Always lovely to hear from you. And hey, we are going to hear two local releases now, neither of them actually out, and they're somewhat related in more than one way. So I thought I'd put them next to each other. We're going to hear from a local outfit called Operation. Hendrix Hamalainen on trumpet, Hugh Collins on saxophone, Paddy Walter on drums, and Liam Perry on electric bass. They're a four-piece and fairly avant-garde stuff, spontaneous composition across the whole record. Pretty exciting to see some young musicians getting together, putting some records out and doing some interesting stuff in an interesting space. Great to see musicians all

to see them probably for some time because Abby is heading overseas to complete her master's. But they've got a gig next Sunday, 10th of May, with the MJC. Before that, we heard from Operation with their track Albini from their self-titled release, Hendrix Hamelinen on trumpet, Hugh Collins on saxophones, Paddy Walter on drums, Liam Perry on bass. And they've also got a gig at Odani Gallery happening at the end of May. Tickets to both of those are on the Stars in the Static page on PBS. And I'm aware that I'm running low on time, so we're just going to jump back into the music. Here's some new music from John Hollenbeck's George.

It actually feels criminal to have to talk over something like this. Some of the most unique music I've ever heard. Certainly getting a few people clutching at their pearls, that's for sure. Hey, but that's what jazz is for, my friends. But I do have to make some space on the airwaves for Ian. So unfortunately, we're not going to get to hear the entirety of this one.

We kicked off the bracket with a great release from John Hollenbeck. George is the ensemble with Anna Weber on tenor saxophone.

And we heard the track Porter, 10,000 Men Named George. After that, we heard Nana Rizzini Faisca from her April release Epiblast on Bridge the Gap. She's a Brazilian drummer and producer based in London since 2020. Just then, we heard from Philip Golub. Loyalty Oath was the track from his February release Partisanship. Large ensemble with all sorts of wonky stuff. Probably the most interesting thing was that flexi chord. It's kind of a detuned piano. Some very atonal stuff going on there, at least quarter tonal. Underneath me now, ARBRE. Brand new music on Ronan Rhythm Records. Great release called Wrap a Tear in Cellophane. And this is going to be the music bed. While I read out some important names here at Stars in the Static, my performer members Andrew Harrison, Cheryl Durong Pisitcool, Cool Tom Banana, Elations Recordings, Flora Carbo, Joel Trigg, Jonathan Diamond, Megadead, Mike Guerrieri, Murray Enders, Robbie Melville, Stephen Hornby, Sweetie Zamora, Tom Barton, trumpeter Paul Williamson, as well as my patrons, Foxen and Gypsy, John Waters, Peter Forrester, Russell Sanford, and friend for a decade, Tom Bentley. Lovely to hear from Teresa one more time saying yes, clutching at my pearls. Sorry, Mama Teresa. Hopefully this one calms you down a little bit. If you'd like to join that list of members, by the way, you can head to pbsfm.org.au. And despite not actually being in our radio festival formally, it is the early bird period. If you sign up at any membership level from junior all the way up to platinum business, there's so many different things in between if you have the means to, and I hope you do, because there's all sorts of accessible levels. You can put your name behind a show that you love here on the PBS grid and go into the running for the early bird prizes as well as the major prize. So basically two chances to win, but I reckon the biggest winning is really that you get to join a community of music-loving people, become a member to an incredible community that I don't know what I'd be doing without all of you and all of the people here that present on the PBS grid. So now's the time. Join or renew pbsfm.org.au. And hey, in 30 seconds' time, Ian Parsons is going to take over with the sound barrier, so keep it locked all the way through till midnight, and I shall catch you next week. Oh, and Alyssa Goodrich is going to be in, and we're going to have some live music in studio, so be sure to tune in. Catch you next time.

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1: Good evening, it is just gone 10 o'clock here in Melbourne, where I am broadcasting on the lands of the Wurundjeri people of the Kulin Nation, and I pay my respects to their elders, past and present, and also extend that respect to any First Nations people who might be listening live now or later online. I'm Ian Parsons, and I'm with you for the next 2 hours through until midnight with The Sound Barrier. But of course, as always, this show follows the excellent Stars in the Static, presented by Greg Scher. So huge thanks to Greg for yet another wonderful show and a wonderful exploration of jazz, post-jazz, improvised music, so many sounds in just 2 hours. And you can listen back to that show if you missed it on the PBS Radio On Demand feature on the website, pbsfm.org.au. And while you're there, click on the membership button. We've got Radio Festival coming up in just 2 weeks' time. But in the lead up to

Wait Radio Festival, we have kind of early bird radio festival where you go in the door if you join up during these next couple of weeks before Radio Festival. You go in the draw for some pretty magnificent prizes as well as some major prizes for Radio Festival itself. I'll tell you a little bit more about that, or you'll hear a little bit more about that a little bit later in the show tonight, but do check it out because it is a great time to support this station, which relies so much on our listeners to keep us on air. But tonight, getting on to tonight's show. This time 40 years ago, much of the world was really reeling in the aftermath of the huge disaster that had happened at the Chernobyl nuclear power plant in Ukraine, then part of the Soviet Union. It happened actually 40 years ago last Sunday, so the 26th of April, in the very early hours of the morning there in Chernobyl. And it's one of those things that has continued on, its effect and its aftermath has touched so many people in so many ways. Obviously, the effects of radiation itself, the effects that's had on people's health and on generations that have followed, the effects it's had on the landscape and the towns around where the explosion occurred. But it's also had a big impact on people's thinking and people's imagining and on people's relationship with space, particularly the spaces in the area known as the exclusion zone around Chernobyl. And there's a very interesting sound artist from Denmark, Jakob Kierkegaard, who went into that space, the exclusion zone, and visited four of the rooms there and recorded some sounds from within them. And I'm going to be playing you those later in the show tonight. They're extraordinary works, the ways in which he captures so much, and I'll talk to you a little bit about the ways we might think about what is captured when we listen to those works. But the point of departure for that project was a project from many years before that many of you will know about, many of you might not, and that is Alvin Lucier's I Am Sitting in a Room. And some of the techniques used in Alvin Lucier's work were adapted and recast into the work of Jakob Kierkegaard. So we're going to listen first to the Alvin Lucier piece. Now, this is one of those pieces that pretty well explains itself in its opening. You will hear Alvin Lucier read out a text which basically says what is going to happen in the piece. But I'll quickly explain it so that we're really clear on what's going on in it. He reads out this text, and while he's reading it, he's recording it on a tape recorder nearby in the room that he's sitting in. Then he plays that recording and records that on another tape recorder. Then he plays that recording and records that on the other tape recorder. And then he records that recording on the other tape recorder. So he's going between these two tape recorders, and each time he's recording a later version of his original speech. His speech, by the way, is one that you will, as you will hear, has some irregularities in it. He has a bit of a stutter in places. So this creates different sorts of rhythms and tones as he's speaking. But each time, the room itself is kind of asserting its presence by the ambience of the room, the resonance of the room. And this slowly, very slowly, erodes all the articulation and all the sense and all the consonants and all the vowels, the words.

different from the one you are in now. I am recording the sound of my speaking voice, and I am going to play it back into the room again and again until the resonant frequencies of the room reinforce themselves so that any semblance of my speech, with perhaps the exception of rhythm, is destroyed. What you will hear then are the natural resonant frequencies of the room articulated by speech. I regard this activity not so much as a demonstration of a physical fact, but more as a way to smooth out any irregularities my speech might have. I am sitting in a room different from the one you are in now. I am recording the sound of my speaking voice, and I am going to play it back into the room again and again until the resonant frequencies of the room reinforce themselves so that any semblance of my speech, with perhaps the exception of rhythm, is destroyed. What you will hear then are the natural resonant frequencies of the room articulated by speech. I regard this activity not so much as a demonstration of a physical fact, but more as a way to smooth out any irregularities my speech might have. I am sitting in a room different from the one you are in now. I am recording the sound of my speaking voice, and I am going to play it back into the room again and again until the resonant frequencies of the room reinforce themselves so that any semblance of my speech, with perhaps the exception of rhythm, is destroyed. What you will hear then are the natural resonant frequencies of the room articulated by speech. I regard this activity not so much as a demonstration of a physical fact, but more as a way to smooth out any irregularities my speech might have. I am sitting in a room different from the one you are in now. I am recording the sound of my speaking voice, and I am going to play it back into the room again and again until the resonant frequencies of the room reinforce themselves so that any semblance of my speech, with perhaps the exception of rhythm, is destroyed. What you will hear then are the natural resonant frequencies of the room articulated by speech. I regard this activity

not so much as a demonstration of a physical fact, but more as a way to smooth out any irregularities my speech might have. I am sitting in a room different from the one you are in now. I am recording the sound of my speaking

imagine sitting in a room different from the one you are in now. I am recording the sound of my speaking voice, and I am going to play it back into the room again and again until the resonant frequencies of the room reinforce themselves, so that any semblance of my speech, with perhaps the exception of rhythm, is destroyed. What you will hear then are the natural resonant frequencies of the room, articulated by speech. I regard this activity not so much as a demonstration of a physical fact, but more as a way to smooth out any irregularities my speech might have. I am sitting in a room different

so that any semblance of my speech, with perhaps the exception of an M, is destroyed. What you will hear then are the natural resonant frequencies of the room, articulated by speech. I regard this activity not so much as a demonstration of a physical fact,

for then each day, in fact, but also major prizes, and early bird joiners go in the draw for those major prizes, as well as those ones you just heard about there that are exclusive to early bird joiner operas, membership makers, community members that become part of the community of PBS. It is, as I said at the beginning of the show, and as you'll hear quite a bit throughout the coming weeks, so important that we get support from our listeners and from our the community, because it is a major part of what keeps this station on air. We're not commercial. We're not a for-profit agency, media at all. We're a radio station that is run solely on funds for keeping the station running. We employ just a few staff here, and all the rest of us are volunteers. And it is you that keeps that going and keeps it vibrant and keeps it alive. So, so important. Anyway.

there at all? What happens when it's just the room itself? Well, this was the idea that Jakob Kierkegaard decided to explore in a space where the rooms there have a particularly kind of, I guess, sort of profound, haunting, troubling, and yet somehow also fascinating lure to them. The spaces, the many rooms and spaces around the Chernobyl nuclear power plant in its exclusion zone. It extends for, I think it's something like a 30-kilometre radius around the nuclear plant. As I mentioned at the beginning of the show, that huge disaster happened just 40 years and one week ago, to be exact. And that area around the power plant is still uninhabited. And probably will remain uninhabited for thousands and thousands of years because of the slow time it takes for nuclear stuff to degrade completely. But other things have happened there. Trees have appeared, wildlife has appeared there because there's no humans interacting with it. So these spaces have such interesting and kind of almost contradictory narratives to them, the evacuation of people, the emptiness, the reappearance of nature asserting itself. It's an astonishing kind of phenomenon that's emerged there. As I say, it's an exclusion zone, but people can go in there with guides into some parts of it that are not so dangerous and are generally considered safe for short periods of time. So Jakob Kierkegaard did that. And he went into four different rooms, three of them in the town of Pripyat, which was built for mainly to house the workers at the Chernobyl power plant, and a village nearby, Krasnaya, also as part of the exclusion zone. And what he did there was he did essentially what Alvin Lucier did, but without a voice. So he put the microphone in the room and then recorded it for about 10 or so minutes, a bit longer, and then recorded that recording and back and forth again up to about 10 times. Now, what we're going to hear tonight on the show is those four rooms one by one in what is basically the final recording of each of those rooms. So you will hear what that room became as that process sort of unfolded. The room itself then is, in essence, the instrument that Jakob Kierkegaard sort of shapes as a composer through his placement of the microphones in the room and their recording one another's recordings. And it creates a whole lot of interesting ideas about what a room is, what memories it holds, what do we hear when we know about the history of a room, how does that affect what we hear in it, and is there something of its past that somehow is captured in these sounds as those sounds resonate from recording to recording. These are fascinating ideas that are explored in this piece. There is also another version of it called Aeon, where the this process is followed through from the very first recording through to the final one, as we heard in Alvin Lucier's piece, so following it through from beginning to end. And I've got a link to that up online on our website, where you can actually watch a video of one of those rooms. And so the room slowly appears as the sound itself becomes more and more complex. We're going to listen to one of those rooms now. This is the church that's in the village near Pripyat.

So that was the first of four rooms by Jakob Kierkegaard, recorded in a church in a small village called Krasne, just near the Chernobyl nuclear power plant that, of course, is no longer operational. So what did you hear there, and what do we hear when we know something about the history of a place? Does that affect how we listen? Does it affect what we imagine? How active do we become in the process of hearing when something is revealed to us kind of step by step, as it is in the fuller version of that work, where, and I, as I say, I have a link up to that on the website, Aeon, where you see both the room and the sounds emerging slowly throughout its process. So how does all this impact how we hear? And it almost becomes a little bit like Schrodinger's cat, that what is there, we don't know what it is until we listen to it. Or in the case of Schrodinger's cat, we don't know whether it's alive or dead until we observe it. And from a quantum physics point of view, it's not actually. It is both alive and dead, and until we observe it, kind of. Anyway, we're going to move on to the second room now, and this is an auditorium in Pripyat, which, as I mentioned, was the town nearest the Chernobyl nuclear power plant, the town that was evacuated.

auditorium there from Four Rooms by Jakob Kierkegaard, exploring these four fascinating rooms in the Chernobyl exclusion zone. Thanks very much to the listener to this show texting in and talking about how this piece reminded them of some of the space in the Pilbara where asbestos has been left, and where those places too have been fenced off and people are excluded from going there. But the continuing effects of the damage remains. Be interesting to see what that produces in terms of sonic stories as well. We're going to move on now to the last two of these pieces. I've talked too much, so I'm going to play these one after the other without a break. They are the Gymnasium and the Swimming Pool and Gymnasium from Four Rooms by Jakob Kierkegaard. You're on PBS.

That was Gymnasium, and before it we heard Swimming Pool, the last two of the four rooms recorded by Jakob Kierkegaard in the abandoned places of the Chernobyl exclusion zone, mostly in Pripyat. Thanks so much to Adam, who texted in just before those couple of pieces and saying how interesting it was to compare that to the soundtrack of the Chernobyl miniseries that had the score by Hilde Guðnadóttir. In fact, I was just watching that a few days ago, HBO series, and Adam saw that performed live at Dark Mofo a few years ago. Really, it is an interesting comparison to make. I actually really love that score by Hilde Guðnadóttir, but I like Jakob Kierkegaard's work with those places even more, in the sounds he brought out from them. Anyway, it brings me to the end of the show tonight. Thank you for following along and coming with me into this part of this very, haunted and haunting part of history that is the Chernobyl exclusion zone. But thanks also to the people who support PBS through their membership, particularly to this show, performer members Ambie Downs, Captain Satan, Cat Hope, Michael Kieran Harvey, Ossicle Duo, Sophie Rose, Vincent Giles, and patrons Garth McLean, Glenn Dixon and Jimmy Lewin, Friend for a Decade, Kieran Nation, Friends for Life, Murray Gurin, Paul Kidney and Lorelei Dowling. Thank you all so much. Remember, it is a great time to join up anytime in May, but these first couple of weeks you go in for the early bird draw for the early bird prize that will then flourish completely in a couple of weeks as Radio Festival kicks off. pbsfm.org.au is the place to do that. Now it's Scarlet and Dry Run. Stay around for that. It'll be a great show. Talk to you next week. Bye.

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You're tuned into Dry Run. My name is Scarlett, and it's currently 13 minutes past midnight. Thanks to Ian for another episode of The Sound Barrier. If you missed it, you can play it back at pbsfm.org.au. I'd like to acknowledge that I'm broadcasting on stolen land, land which belongs to the Wurundjeri people of the Kulin Nation, and I'd like to pay my respects to their elders past and present. Starting off this show this morning, I played three tracks. At the start was local artist Jay, with a piece called I Try to Read, to Clean, to Rearrange the Furniture Until the Room Forgets You. And that's from a compilation by the New York label Portraiture, which releases in about a week. After that, I played Garden Plan by Loop Diary from the New York label Personal Affair. And then I finished off with a really awesome recent release by Father Dionysios Tabakis, and that was a track called Relaxation Music with Tanbo. It's a release from the Greek label Heat Crimes, and it's by this 52-year-old priest from a Greek city called Nafplio. I don't know if I pronounce that correctly. Who voices Byzantine church songs and a crazy mix of worship hymns through, yeah, his electric guitar. So highly recommend that. Up next, I'm going to play a track by Kitchen Cynics from their album Beads Upon an Abacus. It's 15 minutes past midnight now. Thanks to everyone for listening to PBS.

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It's currently 29 minutes past midnight, and you just heard a piece by the Norwegian post-rock group A-Log, and that was called Drifting West, released in 1999. Then before that was a song by the Beach Boys, and that was Fall Breaks and Back to Winter, released in 67. Before that was a track by the Australian group Laughing Hands called 11, released in 1989. And at the top of the bracket was a piece by Kitchen Cynics, released by the Trilogy Tapes in 2020. I'm going to play a song by the Doubling Riders up next called Doubled by the Sun. Before that, though, I'd like to give a shout out to the newest PBS subscribers. We've got Michael Brewer from Glen Huntly, a proud member of the show Hippopotamus Rex. Then Tracy Saroff from Preston, proud member of The Breakfast Spread. Then an anonymous member from Mooney Ponds, a proud member of Jazz on Saturday. And finally, Justice and Keith from Thornbury, proud members of Babylon Burning. 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

spent on the reeds, wet by an

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I belong to one who is more than a musician. He is an artist. I live to be his pleasure. I do not flee from him when he comes to me, for instruments are not sufficient in themselves. They are cold and lifeless without the touch of hands and mine. The artist holds myself tenderly in his hand.

a sign. It's just cutting the service on us. I kind of missed some of what you were saying at the end. It kept cutting out. But in any case, thanks for calling. It was really nice to talk to you. I know things are kind of off right now, but

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It's currently 11 minutes past 1, and I just played quite a few songs. Most recently was K by Hannah Archambault, a French artist. That was a piece made up of drones, organs, and granular synths. Before that, I played Escape by John Lafia, who was a Los Angeles-based musician active between 1980 and 1986. And that was released on a compilation by Discos Transgenero, an Amsterdam-based label.

Then before that, I played a new release by Anna Roxanne called Untitled 2. That was a really stripped back piano piece from her new album Poem 1. That's probably the saddest song I've ever played on air. It was very sobering to listen to. And then at the top of the bracket, I played a song by FP and the Doubling Riders called Doubled by the Sun. That was a lot of songs, so if you'd like to see the track list, it'll be up at pbsfm.org.au tomorrow, or technically later today. If you'd like to text in, you can do so at 0400 03 1067. Up next, I'm going to play a new release by the Chinese musician Yu Su. And this is called One Place After Another, featuring Sea Feel. It's currently 14 minutes past one now. Thanks for listening to PBS.

treetop and crowns, all tangled up, floating to the edge of the sky. Is it you and is it me? From all around, move it and lose it.

situations.

You're listening to PBS 106.7 FM. It's 32 minutes past one. And that was a track by From 2 called I Am a Bird, released by the French label South of North last month. Before that was a song called Informational Fish Song by a very nondescript artist called Massey. Before that, I played a recent release by the Montreal-based band Golden Star called I Blink and See Nothing. Then before that was a track by Wolf Eyes called Engaged Withdrawal. And at the top of the bracket was a recent release by the artist Yusu, and that was One Place After Another featuring Seafill. I'm going to play a track called I Want You to Know by Marsha Crowe.

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And you're just trying it on. So you'll make a world you know next to nothing about. 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

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You're gonna make it. But you're not going to like it.

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It's currently 46 minutes past one, and you just heard Unmake a World by Ben Vida. Before that, I played I Want You to Know by Marsha Krella. And I'm going to finish off the show with a song called Sleep by In Rain, a recent release, and then Interlude by Ben Bondi. I'll be back next week at midnight Sundays until 2 a.m. Keep it locked for Jasmine with Lullabies to Anthems from 2 till 6. And thanks for listening to PBS.

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If you're tuned in to 106.7 out there, I am very pleased to welcome you to Lullabies to Anthems. My name is Jasmine, and I'll be with you until 6 a.m. with some beautiful music. This night, a little bit more jazzy than others. Big thanks to Scarlett for another great ep of Dry Run, particularly those last four tracks I really loved. She'll be back next Monday at midnight or / Sunday at midnight to start off the week of broadcasting here at PBS. The text line is open. Shoot me a message 0400-03-1067 if you're up during these witching hours of the Monday morning. Otherwise, I'll let you know what we've been listening to. Behind me is Longer Route, which is the second track of Sina Pigami's The Skin in Between EP, which I'm playing through to start the show. Up next is Kark Shah. This EP was released in 2023, and it's just one example of his Tombuk synth combination. This is Lullabies to Anthems. I'll leave you with Kark Shah by Sina Pigami. Keep it locked. Thanks for tuning in.

You're tuned in to Lullabies to Anthems with Jasmine on PBS FM. We just heard the end of Sina Pagami's EP called The Skin in Between, and that song in particular called In a Deep Slumber. Up next, I'm going to play from Wodato Leo Smith's Organic, the album Heart Reflections, released. I'm not sure if this is a re-release. I'll get back to you on the exact date, but this song is called Spiritual Wayfarers. Thanks for tuning in.

You're tuned in to Lullabies to Anthems on PBS FM, listening here with Jasmine this morning. That track was called The King by Ledley, and before that were a few selections of Heart Reflections, which is Widado Leo Smith's 2011 album. Those songs were Spiritual Wayfarers, followed by Splendors of Light and Purification, Silsila. Up next, another one from Ledley, this time it's called One Club. Thanks for tuning in.

Hutchison, sorry, off an album of the same name released initially in 1965, a post-bop album. I'm going to play something pretty different to that next. It's called 43 Sounds by Herman Colgan Zimoun. It's a pretty long one, but it's from an album called Borrowed Sounds. I believe it's volume 4, and it's quite conceptual. The concept is based, all the music is based on compositions that have originated from sounds created by other artists. Thanks for tuning in. 43 Sounds by Herman Colgan up next.

You're listening to Lullabies to Anthems on PBS 106.7 FM. We just heard a couple of songs, starting off with Mizmar by Ufez, the Sydney-based artist. That was followed by Chrome Fever by Azu Tiwaleen and Sina Pagami, which was released on a compilation album of electronic dance music out of Berlin earlier this year, I think in March. Just then was One Is the Other by Cora of Silent, Your Body is Endless, an absolutely beautiful album released in 2010 on the iconic Constellation Records based in Canada, Montreal. They've brought us a lot of amazing stuff. We're about to hear What the Heart Sees Not by Adela Mede. It's off the album released in 2023 called Nalepsha Viragra. Keep it locked to PBS 106.7.

0: You are tuned in to Lullabies to Anthems on PBS. It's 4:15 a.m. and we just heard some really interesting music. First in that bracket was What the Heart Sees Not by Adela Mede, released in 2023. Let's just double check this. Yes. After that was Schmicks by Mira Kalix off the album One on One, released in 2000. And just then was Mohe Bukura by Gidea, featuring the Vulyoki sisters. That was released on LIES Records out of New York. The description of this album, called Struga, where you can find this track, is ritualistic tribal industrial from the mountains of Greece. Gidea is a Greek duo of George Kondakta and Yorgos Lemos, part of Athens' fruitful electronic music scene, and they've been delivering. Anyway, I really enjoyed that. We're about to play something really, really special, which I'm so excited to be able to preview. It is My's upcoming album, Karakoz, released on Maple Death, probably one of my most trusted labels, famously bringing us Laura Agnoste's The Drown World earlier this year. I'm about to play a selection off this upcoming release. It was mostly recorded in Palestine in 2024, and it follows his acclaimed Southern Gothic double album Remorso, which has also been played on this show in the past. So we're going to start off, we're going to go in order, starting with Grief, featuring Maya Alcalde. You're listening to Lullabies to Anthems. Keep it locked to PBS.
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I'm sorry, but

You're tuned in to PBS 106.7 FM. My name is Jasmine, and this show is called Lullabies to Anthems. We have just about an hour left, and I'm about to fill you in on what we've been listening to. At the top of that bracket was Like Someone in Love, off, of course, Bjork's debut album, released in 1993. That was followed by New Stars by Yoza Pate off her album Fightin', which was released collaboratively between Termina and Tax Free Records in 2020. That was really awesome, that track. And we closed out just then with Meditation in an Evil Temple, live at Muna Arts Collective by the band Spawn, whose track Ascension opened this show way back at 2 a.m. They're playing an album launch gig at the Tote, I believe, on the 7th of December. If you like the sound of that, you should definitely check them out. I'm hoping to be there. I think they're a really amazing band. Up next, we're going to play a few tracks off the new Big Hands record,

0: sounds from beneath the sound barrier. 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
1: Okay. Meaningfulness.

the beginning of metaphysics. You look around, you look at yourself, you look at objects around yourself, at people around yourself, you're amazed at the fact that there is such a thing as existence rather than nothing. And then you notice that things change.

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The time is 5:20 a.m. and you're listening to Lullabies to Anthems. My name is Jasmine. We just heard the track Yek off Oren Ambarchi's Ghosted 3, which was released in August of this year. That song was called Yek. I'm not sure if I mentioned that. We're about to play a song off the newly released album Likuli Fadan Akaya by Berlin-based Syrian artist Khaled Kirbey. This album was released on Research Records, which I believe is an Australian label. The song we're going to be hearing is Etam Bati. Also, before Yek, the Ambarchi track, we heard a few songs off Thalma, the recent Big Hands release, which is an insane collection of songs with some really great collaborations. It's definitely worth listening to top to bottom if you like those two. All right, on with the Khaled Kirbey. For now, we've got 40 minutes left. Stay tuned if you can.

We've been listening to the album Baptism of Fire by Arta, released in 2022, actually on my birthday in 2022, October 15th. Arta was originally the solo project of the Macedonian singer Atanasia Gulevska, and is extended into a four-piece prior to the release of this album. We've played it all, or we're almost. We started with Lacrimarium, and in the background behind me is Dead Water, Living Water. We'll finish with Meeting/Touch. Thank you so much for listening with me this morning, and also a big thanks to the patron member to the show, Rod Brooks. I really appreciate your support. Don't go anywhere if you can help it. Stick around for the breakfast spread up next with Claire. I'll leave you with the song Meeting Touch by Arta.

It's just gone. 1 minute past the hour of 6 a.m. It's a Monday morning. Monday the 4th of May, to be precise. And my name is Claire, hanging out with you here on the breakfast spread on these PBS airwaves right through until 9 a.m. this morning. And as per always, it is my absolute pleasure to start my week with you. I hope you've all had a lovely week since I caught up with you last. Hopefully you got to feel the last of that warm sun on your skin before, the weather took a bit of a turn yesterday, but also nice to see some rain as well. What can I tell

Lullabies to Anthems. Such an incredible show. And of course, you can listen back at any time of day at pbsfm.org.au or, of course, via the PBS app as well. And I'd also like to take a moment to acknowledge that I'm broadcasting from the lands of the Wurundjeri people of the Kulin Nation, and I'd like to pay my respects to the elders past, present and future, as sovereignty has never ceded and this always was and always will be Aboriginal land. Let's get into some of these synthy gems that I keep talking about, kicking it off with this really beautiful track from 1983 from the American trumpeter and synthesist Mark Isham from his album Vapor Drawings. This one is Sympathy and Acknowledgement. You're on the Brekkie's Breath.

How are we doing out there, everyone? We're tuned in to The Breakfast Spread about 19 minutes past the hour of 6 a.m. this Monday morning, and we've just heard two pieces of really beautifully synthesized music. Finishing off there was from an artist called Helen Ripley Marshall. She released one and only album back in the 80s, which was called Green Chaos, and we heard the title track of that release. The particular track, Green Chaos, as well, did feature a couple of years ago on a fantastic compilation called Antipodean Anomalies. That one was put out by Left Ear Records and features so many, I mean,

called Vapor Drawings back in 1983. And we lifted a track off that one for us to kick off the show this morning. And that one was called Sympathy and Acknowledgement, a really technical and experimental piece of music from him that I quite adore. And hopefully you do out there as well. If you want to reach me at any stage during the program this morning, 0400 03 1067 is the text line here into the PBS station. But let's keep the music moving. Up next, we're going to hear a local artist. His name is Alex McFarlane. He is the label head of the fantastic label Hobbies Galore, and he himself also releases a lot of beautiful, beautiful music. And when was this? April, like maybe midweek of April. He released this great album called Gleams and Luring, and actually we're going to take the title track from this one as well to lead us into this next bracket. Keep it locked.

You're tuned in to The Breakfast Spread this Monday morning. And we just heard there from one of my all-time favourite artists. That was The Sounds of Robert Wyatt, that one. A duet alongside his wife, Alfie, called Just As You Are, coming out on his album Comic Opera from back in 2007. As I mentioned, one of my favourites, but hard to pick. There's so many of his songs that I just absolutely adore. Sending that one out to Matt, coming through on the text line at this early hour. Before that, we heard from a Portuguese artist known as Pilar. She released an album, debut album in 1989,

0: which is absolutely stunning, self-titled. I really love the kind of doubled, echo-laden voice in her music and in her album. Kind of reminds me a little bit of Enya, which also was quite big at the time. So I don't know if that was intentional or not, but yeah, a really beautiful track from her. That one was called Voz. Before that, we heard from a duo simply known as Library L'Amour, which makes sense because this release that they put out back in 2023 were all tracks that were recorded over the duration of their 3.5-year relationship. So yeah, really interesting kind of deep dive into the different sounds that they were making throughout their time as a couple. The album is called Premier Caprice. And at the top of the bracket, we heard from the local artist Alex McFarlane with a fantastic track of his off his brand spanking new album, came out on the 14th of April, called Gleams and Luring, on his very own label, Hobbies Galore, which has put out so, so much amazing local music. Check it out for yourself if you're not familiar. But yes, we heard the title track from Alex on the program this morning.
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0: Yes, indeedy. 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So anyone who actually signs up from now through to the 17th of May will go in the running for all of those beautiful things. So you know where to go if you want to be an early bird, pbsfm.org.au, and click on that big red membership button. A couple of you have come through already, but perhaps I'll thank you a little later on in the show. It is still quite early. While I'm at it, a couple of beautiful people coming through on the text line. Out to Sal, glad you also love Robert Wyatt. Yes, his track Shipbuilding is incredible as well. Another favourite of mine, as is Pigs, an absolute classic. And his chic cover as well, At Last I'm Free. So many great songs. Glad you're also digging on his sounds. Out to Alex on the text line, a very good morning to you as well. And out to number ending in 084 as well while we're at it. If anyone else wants to get in contact, 0400 03 1067 is the number to do so on. We're going to kick off this next bracket now with a duo that my French is so bad. I had perhaps been misdirecting you the many times I've played them in the past. I have always called them Du Filet, but it's my understanding that it would make more sense to call them Du Fi. They are a duo from England who have a really bizarre backstory, which I've mentioned many times on the program before. If you're curious, I highly recommend jumping on to the Dark Entries record label's Bandcamp, and you can read the whole story about this strange and mysterious duo. But I think we should just get into some music. So without further ado, this is a track from Du Fi. It's called Fleurs Dolls. You're on The Breakfast Spread.
2: How many girls? How many boys?

which are an interesting combination of genres, but they meld them together so, so well, particularly on their first album, their debut that came out in 2021, which we lifted a track off on the program this morning. That album was called Enter the Zen Men. It came out on the fantastic label Music From Memory, which pretty much everything they put out I absolutely love. So another surefire hit from Music From Memory there, putting out the Zen Men. We heard the track The Magic Eye from them on the program this morning, which fed in so well after the beautiful Devendra Banhart track that we heard. That one from his album from 2016 and my favorite album of his called Ape in Pink Marble. Also a big fan of his prior album, Mala, and interestingly, the two main musicians he worked with or collaborated with on both of those albums, well, collaborated with him on both of those albums, Noah Georgeson and Josiah Steinbrick. So yeah, I really like what happens when those three get into a studio together. We heard the track Mourner's Dance from Devendra Banhart. Before that, much closer to home, the sounds of David Chesworth and Bill McDonald with a track from their album, or live recording, I suppose, called Drive Time, which was recorded in the beautiful reverberant spaces of the Trinity College Chapel in Naarm, Melbourne, back in 1984, and recorded live onto ABC Radio, which at the time definitely wasn't playing that sort of music.

my own. Big fan of many of the tracks. A really, really interesting listen. As I mentioned, from a very curious group as well. I've spoken about the strange backstory to this group many times when I've played them on the show. So, if you're curious at all, perhaps go give more of their music a listen and have a read to the wild backstory to the group. Someone on Bandcamp describes their music as opening a music box and finding dancing jewels from start to finish. And I couldn't agree more with that kind of sentiment towards their music. You are tuned in to The Breakfast Spread this morning, 4 minutes past the hour of 7 a.m. My name is Claire, and I'll be with you through until 9 this Monday morning. Let's get into this next bracket. We're going to hear now from one of my all-time favourite groups. Funnily enough, we heard a member from it earlier on in the program. I played a little bit of Robert Wyatt maybe half an hour ago on the program this morning, but now we're going to hear from one of the bands he helped form, Soft Machine. This is actually a track from after he left the group, but a beautiful one nonetheless. It's called The Soft Weed Factor. And you are listening to The Breakfast Spread.

How are we doing out there, folks? You're tuned in to The Breakfast Spread, and thank you so much for indulging me and letting me play that beautiful 20-minute or so long bracket of proggy, jazzy, fusion goodness. I know many of you out there really get behind that sound as well, so sending those tracks out to you. Very, very excited to say the last track we heard there, just coming to a close only moments ago, was from the local trio known as

Soft Machine. That was a track from their album Six, funnily enough, their sixth album that they had put out back in 1973. The track itself was called The Soft Weed Factor, and it's just a really stunning piece of kind of prog rock fusion sounds with that bass line that just kind of, I don't know, walks all over the song with such a driving groove. It's been a staple of mine for so many years now. And I always love sharing it with you on the breakfast spread, sending that one out to Jack Ralph on the text line, who is really getting behind it and is also a big fan of Soft Machine. How could you not be? I adore their sounds. I'm glad to know you're out there digging on it too, Jack. If you want to reach me at any stage during the program this morning, 0400 03 1067 is the number to do so on. Your text will pop up right here in the PBS studio and put a little smile on my dial. Let's keep the music moving, though. We are almost at the halfway point of the show, 29 minutes past the hour of 7 a.m. this Monday morning, and I feel like we've set ourselves up to go in a bit of a jazzy direction, so we're going to continue on in that way, at least for the next bracket or two, kicking things off with a track from a keyboard whiz, plays the piano, Moog synthesizer, a string synthesizer, crazy musician. His name is Frank Strazzeri, and this is his track, After the Rain.

0: Ing and Calciada, just to name a select few. But on the track we heard from him, we get to hear his talents as a composer and arranger as well. He released an album called After the Rain back in 1976, and we lifted the title track from that release to open up that bracket of music for us on the program this morning.
1: The Drunken Poet is Melbourne's most authentic Irish pub, with tribute Tuesdays, Irish music sessions, open mic nights, and live original music 6 days a week, across from the Queen Vic Market. The Poet is proud to present Paper Jane, Ross Amari, Rufus Whistler plays the songs of Mandolin Orange, Grace King, Connor Moore, Kid James, the Backyard Banjo Club, and the Northwest Grifters. The Drunken Poet, proud PBS sponsor.
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0: You are tuned in to The Breakfast Spread this Monday morning, about 11 minutes to the hour of 8 a.m. And the sun is well and truly shining down into the studio here in Narm, Melbourne this morning. Nothing like a little bit of Brazilian-infused music to get the sun out from behind the clouds. So let's try and keep it that way for the rest of the show, either literally or figuratively. But let's have a nice sunny morning together, shall we? Shout outs to those of you who have come through on the text line during that last bracket. Out to Ted in Tassie, another gorgeous morning for gardening over there. Love to hear it, Ted. What a lovely activity to start your week. Out to number ending in 194, and out to the lovely boys Woz and Huey coming through on the text line and enjoying the jazzy direction. 0400 03 1067 if you want to reach me right here in the PBS studios as well. But let's get into this next bracket. We're going to kick it off with a track that has been so famously sampled by many different musicians, but probably most famously by Erykah Badu with her track Didn't You Know? Didn't You Know? But this is the original version. It's Tarika Blue with the track Dream Flower. And you're on the Brekkie Spread.

0: getting into a little bit of Japanese city pop at 8:02 in the morning, this Monday morning. That track from a duo formed back in the very late 60s called Bread and Butter. And in 1979, they released a fantastic album called Late, Late Summer. And we lifted one of my favourite tracks from that album off to play on the breakfast spread this morning called Summer Blue. Before that, an obscure group known as Sunbear, they released a self-titled album in 1977, I believe. It was their only release, and it's got a couple of great tracks on it, but again, another one of my favourites on the show for us. That one was called Let Love Flow for Peace. And back at the top of the bracket was the sounds of Tarika Blue with their track Dream Flower, very famously sampled by Erica Badu with her track Didn't You Know. Yeah, really love how little she kind of did to it in the background of that track. It's just so perfect as it is. That one again, Dream Flower by Tarika Blue. Shoutouts to a couple of you coming through on the text line this morning. Out to Paula, I believe. I'm glad you were digging those tunes first and foremost. The Brazilian bracket we heard just before the one we've just finished now. I believe the artist you would be referring to is Som Tre. They released a track called Margarida B, or perhaps Yvette with Preconcito, but those of those appear on the Nicola Conte Viagem compilation that came out back in 2008. And of course, I'll be putting all the notes and the track list to this morning's program on the PBS website as soon as the show is done. So definitely jump on there and have a little look for yourself if there's anything that I might have missed or mumbled. So there you go. And hey, while you're there, it is actually a pretty darn good time to become a member to your favorite show here. It is very much creeping into our radio festival, but all you early birds out there, anyone who signs up between now and the 17th of May also goes in the running for the fantastic early bird prize pack, which has got some real good goodies in there. So you can click on that big red membership button while you're perusing the track lists to your favorite show on the website and become a member to your favorite show. Speaking of, I want to say thanks out to Tracy Saroff in Preston, becoming a proud member to this very show. Same goes to Charles Lethbridge in Maroolabark, a patron member. So good to be reading out your name once more, Charles. Thanks for re-signing up. Out to Rick Haslam as well in Ivanhoe, becoming a proud member to the Brekkie Spread, and Jack Farkry as well in Coburg, also signing up proudly. Welcome on board, each and every one of you. And yeah, click on that big red membership button if you too want to become a member to your favorite show and help us keep the lights on and the mics on here at PBS.
1: Mama, Monash University Museum of Art presents Shrewana Spong, Ha Ha Ha, the first solo exhibition in Australia of the London-based Balinese Aotearoan artist Shrewana Spong. 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Shrewana Spong, Ha Ha Ha, now on at Mama, Caulfield until June 27. 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
0: Okie dokie, my friends. We have reached the final hour of the breakfast spread for this Monday morning. It has just gone 6 minutes past the hour of 8 a.m. A big hello and good morning to each and every one of you out there hanging out with me on this sunny and lovely day. Hopefully we can continue with these good vibes. We're getting into some fun kind of synth

the action, an electronic related action during this last bracket. So hopefully that is your vibe. But we're going to kick it off with this absolute classic, a track that I love to belt out from Yukihiro Takahashi. It's called Drip Dry Eyes.

to the 90s. That one from 1990 from the German singer Inga Humpe. That was one of her solo tracks. She often also performs with her sister, but released a 7-inch in 1990 with the track Riding Into Blue, the cowboy song on the A side. But I personally much prefer the B side, which we heard to close out that bracket of music this morning. That one was called I Get Along. Before that, the unmistakable sounds of the Blue Nile with their huge track Tinseltown in the Rain from 1984 off the album A Walk Across the Rooftops, and sending that one out to number ending in 457, who first heard that song when I played it a little while ago on the program and can now happily sing along to it. It is a great one to belt out, so I'm glad that you get to enjoy that as well, number ending in 457. Before that, the sounds of Bill Nelson and his orchestra Arcana. That one, a really kind of cool synthy avant-garde track from his album from 1988 called Optimism. The track was called The Whole City Between Us. And then back at the top of the bracket, we heard from the artist Yukihiro Takahashi, of course, one of the founding members of the group the Yellow Magic Orchestra. But each member of YMO also went on to have really prolific solo careers and produced a whole bunch of beautiful music. It's a great, great rabbit hole to dive down. And yes, in this case, we heard from Yukihiro Takahashi with a track from his album from 1981 called New Romance.

25 minutes past the hour of 8 a.m. this Monday morning. And we just heard there a couple of tracks very much rooted in that 80s synth sound. However, actually, the last song we heard in that bracket just snuck in.

0: orchestral show to Melbourne for the first time this month for two very special nights at Palais Theatre, May 12 and 13, with Philharmonia Australia. Experience the magic of Beck performing songs from across all his albums, as well as deep cuts and surprises. Final tickets at frontiertouring.com. Proud PBS sponsor.
1: You are tuned in to The Breakfast Spread this Monday morning, 28 minutes past the hour of 8 a.m. And having a bit of fun in the studio this morning and having a bit of a dance around. Got some classics coming up in this next bracket as well. But we're going to kick it off with another track out of Japan. Kasia on the text line mentioned that the Japanese PM is actually here in Australia at the moment. So hopefully she's getting behind some of the tunes we're hearing on the program this morning if she randomly happens to be listening. But this next one is from an artist called Hiroki Ishiguro. This one is a real fun boppy number called Unity.

What an absolute tune that one is, coming from none other than Q Lazarus, who goes by, whose real name is Diane Lucky, but of course releasing music as Q Lazarus, and most famously releasing that song, Goodbye Horses. Such a huge tune coming out in the 80s, and probably would have just ended up an obscure gem. However, the greatest story behind this track is that Diane was a taxi driver and just so happened to pick up the Hollywood director Jonathan Demme during a snowstorm back in 1986, and she was playing her demo in the car at the moment, and it absolutely wowed Jonathan Demme, and they were talking heaps and ended up going having a coffee, and Diane gave him this particular copy of the Goodbye Horses track, and he said that he would get in contact with her as he wants to put it in one of his movies, and she didn't think anything of it, thought he was just being kind, but yes, of course, that song does end up in a couple of different movies, originally in an offbeat comedy known as Married to the Mob, and then probably, well, definitely more memorably in the Silence of the Lambs scene with Buffalo Bill. So yes, huge song, and rightly on the silver screen. Before the sounds of Goodbye Horses, we listened to a track from a group known as The System, a little-known group originally around in the 80s, which a bunch of their stuff has since been reissued by the label Music From Memory. Played a couple of things from Music From Memory on the program this morning, but this particular track from The System was called Almost Grown, and then back at the top of the bracket was the Japanese artist Hiroki Ishiguro. That track coming out originally in 1993 on his album Ko Meishon, but I found it on a fantastic compilation called Heisei no Oto, Japanese left field pop from the CD age, which has a bunch of stellar tunes on it. Hey, you are tuned in to The Breakfast Spread. We are moving into the final bracket of music for the program this morning before Lloyd takes over with his show Deep Space. Thank you so much to all of you who have gotten in contact during that last bracket. Out to Adam from Coburg, out to number ending in 414, who says that apparently the Japanese PM is actually a punk drummer, so perhaps she is listening. That would be amazing if so. Out to number ending in 818, and out to 203 as well, who was getting behind a bit of that good by horses, and rightly so. 0400 03 1067, if you want to reach me too. But let's just get straight into this next bracket with this track from a group known as Bandolero. It's called River Noir.

What a way to end a song. And hey, to end the Breakfast Spread this morning as well. That track there from an artist known as Stella or Stella Zekri. Absolutely incredible musician, fairly new on the scene, even though her music has a huge kind of 80s influence to it. But she released her debut EP, Detends Toi, of which we heard the title track.

on the program this morning, back in 2022, and earlier this year released, or was it the end of last year? Either way, there's been some more recent music from her as well that is also just as good. And before that, we heard from an artist known as Bandolero. That was their track Reve Noir, which I lifted off a huge compilation coming out on Leng Records called Out of the Blue, compiled by Phil Milson, and kind of covers a bunch of really nice Café Del Mar Balearic type sounds. So if that's your jam, check out that compilation for your listening pleasure. I'm going to put a little bit of background music on behind me. This is an instrumental that kind of fits with the vibe. Very kind of Balearic Café Del Mar vibes itself. From Nathalie David, Coupe de Foix. While I say my goodbyes and thank yous to everybody, thank you so much for hanging out with me this Monday morning. I'll of course be back next tomorrow. Next day, tomorrow.

Stuart Cousins and Yasmin Heisler. What an incredible list. I'm going to let this track play out now for the last minute or so of the program before Lloyd comes through with Deep Space. Can't wait to hang out with you again tomorrow. Ciao for now.

I and my musicians are musical astronauts. We sail the galaxies through the medium of sound and take our audiences with us whether they want to go or not. The audience might want to be earthbound, but we being spacebound bind them to us, and thus they cannot resist, because the spaceway is the better way to travel. It keeps going out and out and further.

broadcasting live from the Collingwood Yards. And today I've got an interesting 2 hours prepared for you, floating around India. Taking in some deep, deep sounds before making our way over to the Mediterranean, where we're going to zone in on a new compilation of work.

a tune from his forthcoming album Ascending. Should be out later this month being May. Got the radio festival coming up in a few weeks as well. We'll talk about some early bird memberships later in the show as well. Anyway, let's get to India right now. We're hearing from Kamalesh Maitra.

starting with this one, Hamid Hussein, Sarangi. If you want to get in touch here, the number is 0400 03 1067. Two-hour trip to India and the Mediterranean today here on Deep Space.

Tak,

You're on Deep Space here on PBS, another beautiful Monday in Melbourne. We've just taken in half an hour of fascinating music out of India.

His big unhinged 5-hour set at the Nightcat, his first headline show for the year, nearly sold out, jump on that. If you're looking to have a bit of a boogie this weekend. Big love to Stacy. Big love to my man Alfalfa. Post-rain Alfalfa. Big love to Saxon Crunch as well. And even bigger love going out to Riley Straw.

0: here on Deep Space, taking in the sounds of a local release from last year by Ravi Raman and Nanthesh Sivaraja. The tune is called Elemental from the album Syncretic. Before that, we heard from Amancio da Silva and his 1969 classic Integration. We took the tune We Tell You This.
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0: Yes, you're on PBS. Drifting through a 2-hour mix here on Deep Space. Moving into an album we're going to focus a little bit on this week. A new release from France's Hot Mule Records. Shout out to Lewis over there, doing great work with the label. Releasing a new compilation of work from French musician and composer and poet Terry Robin, aka T.T. Robin. A man who spent a lot of the 80s travelling from Brittany to Catalonia, India to Morocco. His musical aesthetic was informed by all these cultures, particularly the gypsy cultures of these areas. Released a ton of CDs through the 80s, into the 90s, and even up to now. In this new compilation entitled Lavari, selects 9 stunning examples of his work. Mainly focused around the guitar, the bouzouk, and the oud. I'm going to take 4 tracks from this compilation, starting with this one, a tune called Sandhya.